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0: about the Mavs moving to North Dallas. What'd you think?
1: I think part of what makes going to games so fun is that you are in the city. And we already have to go to Arlington for the Cowboys and the Rangers. Now we're going to have to go to Plano. Like, what are we doing?
0: Damn, call it what you say.

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1: Thank you for calling Papa John's. 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
1: 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This is Randy. Would this be for delivery?
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4: 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It's Trey G from K104. It's DD in the Morning. 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
15: What I tell you about that dog? What I tell you about that dog? I told you the dog was hungry. I told you the dog was hungry. Told you the dog would bite. What I tell you, the dog would bite. I told you the dog would chase you. I told you the dog would chase you. Top dog law. You see what the dog doing? Do you understand how he moving? Do you see the marketing that the dog is doing? Do you see him on TV? Did you hear him

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0: is a privilege. It is a blessing to be in the presence of greatness once again, man. It's the 5th annual. It's K104, your home for DFW's hip-hop, R&B, yeah. DD, and the Bay Bay Show. Cat Daddy Nightlife, let's go. Who needs a bite? 2026 is back. My girl Z-Star is in the building. My man JP, talk to him, JP.
1: How y'all doing tonight, man?
0: JP, smooth R&B voice. JP is actually one of the...

0: morning.
1: Yeah, so no signing up, no registration. Just, yeah, first come, first serve. And we'll have, you know, kids' activities there from Bouncy House. And feel free to jump in, Jeremy.
2: We got donuts out there if you like donuts. 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But, yeah, man, it's a big excitement, man. Come out here and get some of this.
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7: Hey, what's poppin', Dallas? 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He can tell you better than I can. It's the Big T, UCK. Talk to him, big homie.
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0: I'm the host, baby. This is your show. This is your K104. And this is your new bike right here. Welcome to the nightlife, JP.
1: What's going on, bro?
0: We got JP in the building. My girl Z-Star, man. The Who Needs a Bike giveaway is going down Saturday. Z-Star, give them the address for the Echo Lounge parking lot.
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0: That's the address of the bike giveaway. This is the fifth annual, JP. You got to be excited. Tell me how you felt, man, when you think about growing up and riding your bike in the neighborhood with your crew. Tell me those, you know, tell me some memories.
1: But every year, man, I say borrow a bike. We used to borrow a bike from people in the hood. I know that sounds crazy, but but we used to borrow them. You know what I'm saying? I got a great story. Me and my cousin, man, we was borrowing bikes, and we were like chasing each other through the alleys on the bikes, and ran into a brush of trees. And I dodged it, but he didn't. All I heard was a big bam in the middle of the night. But it was a great time and a fun time with family. But yeah, I love
0: not
1: bikes.
0: Only did y'all borrow somebody's bike? Basically, yeah. They left it in their front yard.
1: Yeah,
0: and you borrowed it and then ran it into the tree with your homeboy.
1: Yeah, yeah. But listen, man, it's all in the good fun, the good spirit of riding a bike. You know what I'm saying? Good time.
0: Talk about some of the sponsors that are gonna be out there this Saturday. Echo Lounge parking lot, bright and early Saturday, 10 o'clock. The bike giveaway. Show up to get down. Just first come, first serve. Doing over 100 bikes, courtesy of Shields.
1: Yeah.
0: And you got some other events for the kids too.
1: Yeah. Shields gonna give us 100 bikes. We got Burbers and Brim's gonna be out there too as well. Right at home gave us a donation too as well. Megan Anderson, the UFC fighter, she's gonna be out there. Spud Webb, he's donating the food that's gonna
0: what
1: be
0: up,
1: out
0: Spud?
1: There. Yeah, yeah, Spud the man, he's the man.
0: King
1: Moore is donating some bikes, and we got Duke and Dak Sports.
0: Don't forget about your boy Jamon, man. Definition Cigars sending it out. 100 free bikes. WhoNeedsABike.com. You need to get the information. Get there early. Echo Lounge parking lot on Saturday morning. Whoa. Hold on. Steve Knight's got another episode of that mixtape of they banging next. Keep it on. Let's go.
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2: Woo! Tell me up showtime. I got the Nightlife News at 9. Boosie, accused of assault on a Houston security guard. Boosie, what's going on?
3: It's a money grab, but it's what you go through as an entertainer. This guy wasn't even supposed to be a security in the first place, man. He's done 17, 18 years for aggravated armed robbery with a deadly weapon. He just got caught at the border a couple years back.
2: Boosie said the security guard got a rap sheet, man. You're going to be all right. Keep your head up. Jay-Z stirred up some beefs over the weekend. Yeah, stirred up some beefs with his Roots Picnic performance, but more people going crazy on social media about his afro he was rocking. Some people speculating that it was a wig, but no. Hairstylist said that they used sacred Beyonce's hair care line to detangle his locks. Whole showcasing the new look. And shout out to my girl Tiana Taylor, working on a sequel for her character from One Battle After Another. Whoa. Go ahead, Tiana. That's the news at 9. Our part, you decide. It's K104. Tickets on the way for Bryson Tiller. You want to get in that thing? Hold on, man.
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1: whoa, whoa, whoa. Mr. Hey, it's your girl Nisha in Dallas, that's the next Triple D, and I'm rocking the nightlife with Cat Daddy and K1.

can't f*** no, she thinks she me when she driving the sport. 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
1: What'd he say?
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0: Hey, let's get into it. 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
1: Told you win at 10. Tickets for Bryson Tiller coming up next. Two more songs. We're getting a winner. Keep it on. 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
2: Oh, you know, I just be getting out my body sometimes. 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My I need to be appreciating it. 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
1: This is the second thing people said they would do if they won the lottery.
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3: Yeah, no. 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
1: 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Damn. See, I wonder if my husband would change me.
3: 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You ain't got to wonder. 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
2: Man, Chris can win the pick three, and he gone. Do you hear me?
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2: He can win $5 on the penny machine at the casino. 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
5: DFW, what's going on? It's your man, Trey G. And you know, I can't go anywhere in Dallas without seeing my guy, man. Showing love to the city, giving back. And now he's right here at the K104 studios. It's attorney Josh Alexander from J. Alexander Law at 1-800-INJURED.
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20: 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Who is this?
13: 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This town.

0: logic. Guess what? I'm back and I'm better.
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0: I want you bad as ever.
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0: Don't just let me better.
1: Yeah.
0: I want to treat you better.
1: Yeah.
0: Baby, it's whatever.
2: Yeah, we're going to see Bryson Tiller. You and your backup singer back there. Who is that?
0: You see me? That's my sister.
2: Wow, we're going to set y'all up. August 31st is going down, the Neo Trap Soul Tour. Ty Dolla $ign, Magic Jordan, and Bryson Tiller on stage. 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

That's my favorite part right there. Gunna Burna Boy, we're going up tonight. It's K104, your home for DFW's hip-hop, R&B, DD and the Baby Show. Some of y'all ain't going up tonight. Some of y'all ain't going up at all because you ain't got no money to be going up. So you staying in. Tell you what you need to do. You need to wake up bright and early, get some money in the morning with DD in the morning. Yes, she's giving it away. $1,000 at 6:25 and then another $1,000 at 9:25. It's the world famous $1,000 minute game. 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

0: Well, now turn me up, the calls are coming in. Are y'all ready for the North Dallas Mavericks? 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Yeah, big announcement yesterday. After the Mavericks lease is up at the AAC in downtown, they move it to the old Valley View Mall location off of 635. What you think about that? K104, hello, what you think?
1: I don't like it.
0: K104, what you think?
2: I'm cool with that. It's less traffic.
0: All right, K104, what you say?
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0: Damn. K104, what you thinking?
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0: I ain't feeling the North Dallas Mavs. K104, what you say?
5: I don't know, man. I'm from Oak Cliff, man. It was in the heart of the city, man. But it's probably going to be nice out there. I heard they're going to build all around it. So we got to have to go and roll out there up that 635. Go and get out there.
0: Call it in. What you say? 1-7-6-3-3-1-0-4-5. Heat on the way. Tim's, what you need? Mariah the Scientist, is it a crime? And shoot a Cardi in the weekend. Rather lie. Tucson for right now. Whoa, it's Kevin.
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10: 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It's Trey G from K104. It's DD in the Morning. Look, man, I got my guy here with me. He trusted J. Alexander Law at 1-800-INJURED with not one, but two cases this year. Omar, tell me what went down, bro.
11: Yeah, so last October, me and my wife, we got in a really bad car wreck, causing us both back and neck issues. And then in July, me and my youngest son, we got hit by a bus in the 18-wheeler. It was a pileup. So, yeah, it's been a little rough.
10: Ooh, rough is an understatement. Okay. 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
11: 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And then I thought to myself, maybe they can help us too.
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11: Man, bro, it's super easy. 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

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Are y'all ready for the North Dallas Mavericks? 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After the Mavericks' lease is up at the AAC in downtown, they move it to the old

0: ladies, it's time for Usher to feed you cherries and Chris Brown to take you down at the R&B Tour. 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
1: 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Drink it. 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I probably should pick that cup back up.
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Mr. Hem.

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No cap, God am a witness. 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Big Master P vibe, no limit. 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
0: Mr. Hem is here.
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0: Mr. Hem.
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5: 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Right there. 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

0: Take me through there, take me through there. Hey, Metro Boomin, Quavo, and YK Nice. That's my joint, too. Y'all know we all heard it first. K104, your home for DFW's hip-hop and R&B, Didi and the Bebe Show. I'm that fly muchacho, Accomplice, on this Tuesday night. Taco Tuesday, one of my favorite days of the week, y'all. But, you know, it's also the middle of the week, too. So much we got to talk about this show, man. Y'all heard about Drake beefing with that famous Texas rapper over some baby mama drama. Ooh, we got to talk about. And Ray J's back in the news as well. You know, he had that big celebrity boxing match, and you're never going to believe what he had to say and what he's in trouble for. And speaking of middle of the week, that means the NBA Finals Game 1's going down. Look, a lot we got to talk about, but still got some of your favorite songs on the way. Got some Gunna and Burna Boy, got some Cardi B, and a lot more. Let's keep it on K104, big station.
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0: dub, this the big homie Bay Bay, the big fish from K104. 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

0: Hey, what's up? It's Lil D. And while K104 is mixing up the hottest music in the Metroplex, Hennessy is encouraging you to mix things up, too. 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

0: Coco Jones with Here We Go. But after that was OK 104. Your home for DFW's hip-hop and R&B, Dee Dee and the Bebe Show. I'm that fly muchacho accomplice on this Tuesday night. Well, it's almost, you know, it's after 1 o'clock in the morning. Technically Wednesday, middle of the week, hump day. You know what else is going down on this Wednesday, man? The NBA Finals. The San Antonio Spurs versus the New York Knicks. Ooh, some Texas going on right there. Who's you putting your money on? Or really, who you think going to win? 817-633-1045. Throw your 2 cents in the jar. That way I know who to put my money on. Well, matter of fact, I'm going to go ahead and throw it on Texas. I'm going to put it on Wemby. But let me know. You think it's going to be a blowout? You think it's going to be a sweep? Ooh, we got to talk about it. You know what else we got to do? Still got to get to a lot more bangers. Look, I got some Kendrick Lamar on the way, and I got some Drizzy Drake. All right, we gonna run it back to back. Y'all heard Don Toliver's coming to town? Check it out.
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0: DFW, this the big homie Bay, the big fish from K104. 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
5: Dougie, y'all told me he been on some positive. Yeah, yeah. Lately, I just want to show up and body some. Yeah, yeah. Always been a little mathematician. Lately, this cash I'm getting got me losing count of these bags. I've been moving too fast. Hard times don't last. Remember when cops are rats talking out my boy, you ain't put a.

0: R&B vibes. Playboi Carti in the weekend with Rather Lie. Is that R&B vibes? Y'all got to let me know. I just know where you heard it first. K104, your home for DFW's hip-hop and R&B. Didi and the Baby Show. I'm that fly muchacho accomplice on this Tuesday night. Well, it's almost 3 o'clock in the morning. Technically Wednesday, hump day. Middle of the week activities going to go in full effect, man. I'm excited. NBA Finals Game 1 going down today, man. The Spurs and the New York Knicks. You know who I'm putting my money on. Who you rooting for? Who you think going to win it all? 817-633-1045. I do know one thing, man. It is a good time to stay inside and watch the game because, hey, scattered showers today. High of 88 degrees, low of 72 degrees. And that rain going to stick and stay, man, all the way till Monday. So I know it ain't going to stop no motion, but it may slow some down. Let me know what you're getting into. Tap in if you tuned in. A lot more bangers on the way. It's K104.
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1: 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All right. 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
3: 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I say that about Dee Dee all the time. 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

0: Dub, this the big homie Bay Bay, the big fish from K104. 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

came from. 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

0: 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Oh, girl, let's go there.
1: When you also know you overstay your welcome. If somebody comes out and goes, you want to play? You want to play before you go? Right. If you just volunteer the plate to the person,
0: come on now. It's time to go. If not, if you see somebody in there yawning by 17 times, woo! Thanks. Come on now. If somebody get up and just stretch a little bit, hey, man, go on home.
1: Or if you just lay, if they lay on the couch, if they lay all the way down on the couch, it's time to go.
0: Oh, yeah. Hell yeah. If you hear somebody holler this, you order your lift yet? Yeah. You order your lift yet? Hey, that's a big hint right there.
2: They got the same energy as what you finna do?
0: Yeah.
2: It's that same energy. What you finna do?
0: If somebody say, you say you were gonna stop somewhere before you go home,
2: right? Reminding you what you
0: got
2: to do.
0: What you got to do. Remind you of what
1: you... Can you drop so-and-so off? Oh, my God.
0: Can you
1: drop them off before they leave? Before you leave?
0: They be like, hey, which way you say you were going? Let James get in the car with you.
1: Yeah, yeah.
0: He's ready to go now.
1: Yes.
3: James needs to leave.
0: He needs to leave. Yeah. Again, people, these are just some signs. It's time for you to leave.
1: I like it. Thank you very much, JJ. All right. It's Dee Dee in the morning.
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3: Southeast Fort Worth, I got some pretty good news. You have roadwork clearance in progress. That's on East Loop 820 southbound at Sun Valley Drive. You do still have stop-and-go traffic from Highway 287. It's about a 15-minute delay. Two left lanes are blocked, so you're having to squeeze through there, all right? Forest Hill, you also have roadwork clearance in progress. That's on 20 westbound at Anglin Drive. Only the right lane gets by, so please be cautious. Now, when it comes to the weather, nothing too crazy today. We do have another chance of showers moving in later on this afternoon. Temperatures are going to be a little bit cooler than yesterday. 89 for the high, 72 for the low. And that grass pollen is still on the rise, so make sure you're taking them allergy meds. Right now, it's about 70 at the K104 headquarters in Arlington. I'm Ariel Grine with your weather and traffic, only on K104.

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1: Now back to more laughs. 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

0: Alrighty, so good morning. It's Dee Dee in the morning. We are all here. There is Jay Cruz, also Trey G, comedian JJ Williamson. Let's get right to these hot topics, y'all. We have to. Okay, Damon Dash. Damon Dash then went totally silly, petty, jealous, scorched soul-ish. Like, let's get into it. Dame Dash has something to say about Jay-Z, and it is the silliest thing I've heard in a long time. Let's get into it. Here we go.
1: Hot topics.
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0: Before we get to that, let's talk first about the White House Correspondents' Dinner. Have you heard? It's now has been rescheduled for July. Take a listen.
3: The White House Correspondents' Dinner will now take place July 24th after the first one was abruptly canceled by a shooting. A gunman opened fire in a hallway nearby, sending people scrambling for cover in the ballroom. Secret Service agents quickly escorted President Trump and Vice President J.D. Vance to safety. Organizers have been working to ensure the next dinner has additional security protocols, and it's slated to be a smaller gathering.
4: Not smaller.
5: Mm. All I want to see take place in this new dinner, man, make sure the people that was at that screening, the little metal detector when he first walked through there, I hope it's a whole new team. Because they were slow. They were slow getting their guns.
6: Absolutely.
5: They just let him go on through.
6: They fired five shots.
0: Yeah.
6: They couldn't hit him.
5: They need to let them go.
0: Yeah, I don't think they'll be there. They were part of a wonderful alleged setup. I don't think they'll be there.
5: Yeah.
6: Alleged setup.
0: Some people keep going. I'm going to say it again. It's a black man that shot at the president and he's alive?
4: Oh, gosh.
0: Okay. Hey. Like, come on. Think about it, people.
4: Yeah.
0: Think about it.
4: Sure.
0: Okay.
4: Sure.
0: All right, let's move on. Corey Holcomb. Anybody hear about Corey Holcomb?
5: Yeah, my man, comedian Corey Holcomb. Man, everybody's still talking about Dr. Cheyenne Bryant. The controversy, is she really a doctor or is she not? Well, you know when
6: Corey, she's hot.
5: Boy, she's hot right now. But when Corey talk, man, people listen.
7: And we look at psychopath like it's a word one way, but a psychopath, the definition of a psychopath, she checks all the boxes. I encourage people to look up what a psychopath is. She checks a lot of the boxes for a psychopath. Nothing that she's done.
8: Right.
7: And she knows she was capping.
9: Yeah, you so. Also said she was a lesbian. Right?
7: Yeah, that's out there too. I wish she would challenge me on that because I'm telling you, there's some people who used to be out here in the streets with her. And if I drop names, she'd probably just shut up.
4: Dang. She actually liked that post on Instagram.
0: Remember?
4: Did
0: she?
4: Yeah, she did.
0: I love it.
4: Yeah.
0: Okay. She's at home surfing Instagram right now, looking at everybody talk about her.
4: Shut up.
0: No, I mean, I'm just saying, is that what she do? You know, I liked her when she came in, and I asked her that, remember? And she said to me, wow, I'm surprised you would ask me. She said most people didn't ask her that question about whether or not, you know, she was gay.
4: Right.
0: And she answered it.
4: Yeah.
0: But
4: she did.
0: I asked because I was curious. Everybody kept saying it. Everybody was asking her the question. So,
6: yeah.
0: I mean, everybody been talking about it, but nobody addressed it.
4: Right.
0: And so we need to try to find that clip. But that woman did address that.
4: Mm. Can I say this, too? Corey Holcomb, he does seem to have a little bit more of a humble tone when it comes to how he's speaking nowadays, ain't it? Don't he seem like he a little bit more reserved?
0: A little bit.
4: Corey say, look, I got to shake back. I got to get back in the spotlight.
0: Now, wait, what did he get in trouble for again? Wait, remember, because he almost got canceled. What did Corey almost get canceled for?
4: Yeah.
6: He mugged that other comedian, remember? That footage caught them, all them comedians standing outside.
0: The female. Him,
6: he mugged her really hard.
5: Christine Payne. Yeah.
4: Okay. Hit a woman. Yeah.
0: That's right. All right. Yeah. Let's talk about Damon Dash. Damon Dash now is silly as hell.
4: Man, so the homie Damon Dash is making his rounds on podcasts after Jay-Z's Roots Picnic performance.
6: Not another podcast.

0: that mic, because that mic must have been stinking. And then he dressed up like a mic. This is not the version, Jay, please. Make Jay great again. Yo, you gotta admit, when you saw the hair, you was laughing, bro. You knew this is going to be funny. But hold on, who you think told? I want to know who told him to do that. Mm-mm. And, like, how they put the wig on. Like, don't you think they would have videotaped him cutting it off and a bit on the bit? No more Dookie Wick Jay. That new name is Dookie Wick. Pause.
1: Yo, when Jay made the comment about his teeth falling out in that rap, that hurt his feelings, man. He's hurt.
2: Well, yeah. I mean, let's go back to when it really hurt his feelings. When they separated and then Dame has had money problems and Jay has continued to
1: ever
2: soar.
1: Since.
2: Let's just go right back to that. Facts. Okay?
3: Facts.
2: Go ahead.
3: And then on top of that, he said that he's embarrassed for Jay-Z getting up there on stage the way he was looking. It's almost as bad as walking around doing podcasts after being a billionaire.
1: Can't get his name out your mouth.
3: Yeah.
2: Come on. Thank you.
4: Hey, but I will give Dame a little prop being funny, because that was funny when he said Jay-Z was dressed up like a mic.
1: That one was not bad. That wasn't bad.
4: That wasn't bad. That was a good one.
2: Okay.
4: That was a good one.
2: All right, listen. We'll talk more about it because it seems that Jay-Z's hair has now become center of attention.
1: Yeah.
2: Everywhere I go, everywhere I look online, everybody's talking about this man's hair. We'll talk about that coming up and more. Also on the way, DJ Steve Nice is going to bring you that midweek energy with his Wednesday morning wake-up mix. Also, let me see, coming up later, Jay Cruz has been documenting some extraordinary things we should look out for in 2026.
1: Mm-hmm.
2: It's going to be clear skies today, highs in the 80s. It's K104.
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1: Hey, it's your boy, Jay Cruz. We cruising. You know, I be in these streets, but I'm also a family man. 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Very important. 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
11: 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I'm Mary O'Brien with your weather and traffic.
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11: Southeast Fort Worth, looks like your construction's been cleared from East Loop 820 southbound at Sun Valley Drive. You still got some slow traffic from Highway 287, about a five-minute delay. It looks like

0: like they're also going to start clearing out your northbound side real soon, too. So hopefully that'll go away. If you're out in Irving, your accident's been cleared from 114 eastbound and North MacArthur Boulevard. Only the left lane was getting through there, so that's really good news that that's gone. 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I'm absolutely loving the weather we've got today, all right? It's going to rain a little bit later this afternoon. 35% chance of that happening. It's going to be 89 for the high, 72 for the low. Real humid, and yeah, allergies are still bad, so take your medicine, stay indoors. Right now, it's about 70 in downtown Dallas. That's your weather and traffic. 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

0: K104, Hip Hop and R&B. Good morning. It's Dee Dee in the morning. And I feel like I'm getting a cold right now. Uh-oh. There it is, your wake-up mix from DJ, a mix, I said, from DJ Steve Knight.
1: Steve! Yes, indeedy.
0: So good morning. It is Wednesday, everyone. It is Wednesday, June 3rd. We are all here. Good morning. Good morning to Jay Cruz.
2: Hola, hola.
0: And good morning to Trey G.
3: Good morning, good morning.
0: And good morning to comedian J.J. Williamson.
1: Good morning, good morning, good morning, good people. La. La.
0: All righty. Well, I hope everyone had a wonderful night. I will tell everybody right now, if you're hearing it sounds a little different right now, I'm coming to you live from Chicago. I'm here in Chicago for a sneak peek of the Obama Museum. You know, former President Obama's museum here in Chicago is about to open. And so before it does in the middle of the month, I think it's opening like June 19th. They're doing a sneak peek for a lot of the press and media. And so they invited me to come up and see it.
1: That's
0: so
1: dope.
0: Here I am. Right. So I just want everybody to know that's where I'm from, our Dee Dee in the Morning studios in Chicago.
2: We miss you so much.
0: All right, it ain't a studio.
1: No, it ain't a studio. Hear me?
0: Okay, it ain't a studio. All right. There she is. Ariel Grind is here. Ariel Grind is here to tell us all about our weather, what we got today.
4: Hey, good morning, Dee Dee. It's going to be another warm day in the DF Dub. 89 for the high, 71 for the low. And yes, another round of storms coming through later on this afternoon, just for a little bit, though. It's like a 35% chance, but it'll only stick around for a few hours. It's going to clear out, but then come back again. I'm telling you, it's one of them weeks. It's going to be on and off, on and off. Real humid because that sun's going to be shining. Yeah, it's going to be crazy.
1: Right? I hate that.
4: Sticky.
0: Icky. Yeah, 89 degrees in Dallas. I swear, I got here to Chicago yesterday, and as soon as I got off the plane, guess what? It was like 74 degrees.
1: Really?
2: Damn,
0: I was cold.
2: Nice.
1: Not cold.
4: Yes, I do.
1: Must be nice.
0: I was cold, okay?
4: Yeah.
0: Hey, let's get right to our five because we got to talk about Mark Cuban and his reaction to the Mavs moving. Let's get into it. Here we go.
5: On Dee Dee in the Morning.
0: All right, so and we got to get into this because I saw about the Stars, but one of the things we all were reacting to the other day, and remember, I was just like, I don't know, the Mavericks over there at Valley View, we got to get on 635, we got to go through all that congestion, we got to get all involved in this mess. What does Mark Cuban think about it? Let's take a listen.
6: What was most to like about the Valley View spot?
7: It's in Dallas, first of all, and that's first and foremost. People know Valley View and know how to get there. 635 is right there, and you know they'll have to do some work to improve the access, which they will. It'll be great for the community there. We had looked at it before I sold, and there were just some ownership issues, right? Just things that were confusing and made it more difficult. I guess now that he said they're not doing a casino, then that's more than enough space. So I think that's a great choice.
1: Oh, wow.
2: Yeah. There you have it.
0: You heard what he said?
2: Yeah.
0: Y'all heard what he said? Accessibility issues are going to be, to me, like I said, I mean, you could go down 635 now and there ain't no, you know, attraction over there and it's a mess. I can't even imagine what that's going to be like over there.
1: Yeah, but like he said, though, like if you're going to build a stadium, you have to build the infrastructure as well. Around you know what it. I'm saying? So yeah. They got to do some road work and all that type of stuff.
0: Yeah, because isn't there like, because again, I used to work, I know, Cruz, you worked at Valley View. Girl. I worked over there off of Montfort, right? Kind of over there. And there's a small, what is that? That's not Preston, is it? What is that one street?
2: It is Preston.
0: There's one, okay, it is Preston. Yep, that's right Preston. There. Mm-hmm. And you're just like, it's just like, lanes almost?
2: Two lanes and the whole time and going both directions. It's tight. That area is tight. Yeah. It's snug. But
0: they got a lot of work then. Okay, that's going to be how many years off? I mean, it's got to be some years.
2: Yeah, definitely. Yeah, years.
0: Yeah, let's move on. What you got over there, JJ?
1: Hey, well, ladies and gentlemen, we know the Mavs going to be leaving and going over the Valley View. They're going to leave the AAC. Well, guess what? Them Stars, they say they leaving and they going over the Plano.
8: Another win for this side of the Metroplex 24 hours after the Mavs announced plans to move to the former Valley View Mall site, still in Dallas, but 12 miles north of the American Airlines Center.
9: The burbs sort of control.
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9: It's the greater Metroplex. I'm cool with Dallas Stars being

0: in Plano.
1: It's not all upside.
2: Billion plus, like that's a lot that's gonna be going on here. I feel like I'm old enough to, first thought in my head is traffic.
1: The puck will drop on the public debate about the deal to move here at a council meeting on Monday.
3: Wow. As an East Plano resident, you know, because that's the hood side of Plano,
4: right.
3: I'm not looking forward to the traffic, but I'm excited for the Stars because I know they're having some trouble finding a home.
4: Man, I don't think they're going to be on your side, though. They're going to be over there by Willoughby.
3: Yeah, they're going to be on the other side.
4: Yeah, they're going to be on Willoughby.
3: Well, nobody wants to come to the hood.
4: So you still going to have to leave early going to the game, yeah. Buddy. Guess what? But you know what? Now the Stars are leaving the AAC, man. The Mavs are going over the AAC. Well, you know, breaking news, they said Big T is in talk. I'm going over to the AAC now.
3: Wow.
4: Come on. And don't be surprised if that's going to be the new Big T.
5: Oh, boy, they're going to have so much pizza going in and out. At an AAC, boy, there's gonna be so many Kool-Aid pickles, scents, oils, incense.
3: Oh my God. It's gonna smell like incense.
5: Oh my goodness!
4: Imagine how many police chases and steals gonna be in there.
3: All right, y'all. On some sad news, after 100 plus years on Main Street, ladies, this might have been your favorite place to shop. Neiman Marcus, the original Neiman Marcus, is closing its doors. Nice. Saks Global confirmed this yesterday. Downtown Dallas flagship will shut its doors September 30th. So if that was your favorite spot downtown, it is no mo. Go get your last second shopping or memorabilia or whatever.
5: Jeez.
3: You've been there.
6: Okay.
3: Did you like shopping there?
6: I've lived in Dallas 30 years, and I think I may have been in that store one time.
3: Oh, so wow. You don't care.
6: Okay. Yeah. Anybody else been in there? Y'all talking about, wow, anybody been in there?
5: I done drove past it, I think.
7: I think it's just a staple in Dallas. Like, everybody's seen it there forever. You sure. Know what I mean? I don't think it's our
6: but
7: crowd
6: we just don't
7: that's
6: go
7: going in.
6: In
7: there.
3: I go in there.
5: You go in there?
3: Just when look. Just a look.
6: But I hate to see it go because I'm with you, Ariel. It is a staple and everything. But I mean, when we're all realistic about it and the way, you know, they say quick fashion is cheap. Uh-huh. No one's paying, and very few of us are trying to go in there and pay, you know, $1,000 for a suit. Right. Let me put it that way. You know me and my pantsuits. I'd be like, nah, I'm going
3: to wear it.
6: Need fashion, no.
5: Big facts.
6: Yeah, fast fashion has done that to a lot of these companies. But anyway, let's move on.
5: Yeah. Speaking of legends in the DFW, man, Deion Sanders, he actually sat down with an upcoming legend, head honcho Amir, one of the faces of New Dallas. And Deion was saying he actually is a really big fan of New Dallas. He wanted to know more information about it, too.
8: I'm proud of you, dog. Like, what does that mean to you, like, to be one of the warriors in Dallas, like the New Dallas, man? I love the New Dallas. I love that.
9: It feel good, you know, like, it wasn't just overnight, though. Like, it was just, like,
8: The ground,
9: like, people, the stuff people didn't see, like, we knew Dallas, like, you know what I'm saying? We finna bring something new to the city. Like, we ain't on no beefing type time. Like, we finna show the world that I'm from this hood, you from that hood, you from over there, and ain't no hating. Like, we all on some team players, you know what I'm saying?
5: Shout out New Dallas, man. Shout out head honcho Amir as well, sitting absolutely down with Deion Sanders. We need more unity in the DFW anyway, so it's a great
3: move. I feel like we got it, though, right now, right? It feels like it's there.
5: We're
3: always going to have a little bit of beef, but
5: it's always so shaky. You know what I'm saying?
7: Yeah.
5: So the slightest little thing can, like, offset it. That's what we don't want. So shout out to them for pushing that piece.
3: All
6: right. Hey, listen, those right there are your five. We need somebody to play our $1,000 minute game. We got cash for you this morning. Answer 10 questions correctly right now and win this money at 817-633-1045.
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2: 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Construction crews are trying to take care of business, but yeah. Southeast Fort Worth, you got roadwork clearance in progress on East Loop 820 northbound at Sun Valley Drive. It's definitely slowing you down, so be aware and be cautious. Out in Dallas, you had an accident on I-30 westbound at 2nd Avenue. It's been cleared, but you still have stopped traffic from Ferguson Road with a 30-minute delay. I'd avoid that if you can.
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2: Gonna be another nice warm day in the DFW. And yeah, we got a slight chance of showers moving in later on this afternoon. We'll see what happens with that. 89 for the high, 72 for the low. And right now, it's feeling real nice. It's about 70 in downtown Fort Worth. That's your weather in traffic. I'm Ariel Grind on K104. Y'all home for DFW's Hip Hop and R&B and Big Laughs with DD in the Morning.
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0: up? This the big homie Bay Bay, the big fish from K104. 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
12: Dallas, looks like you're dealing with a pretty bad accident. Your three left lanes are blocked on 635 LBJ Freeway westbound at Skillman Street. It stopped traffic from Northwest Highway, about a 15-minute delay. Out in Irving, your connector is partially blocked. Yeah, that's 183 eastbound off-ramp to northbound Loop 12, Walton Walker. A tire changer is blocking your left lane of the exit, so you're going to have to be cautious when you go by.
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12: It's going to be another muggy day in the DFW. Very warm, very humid, and yeah, another round of showers might hit us later on this afternoon. You're going to see highs around 89, lows dropping down to about 71, and right now it's 70 and partly. Your weather and traffic on K104, W's Hip Hop and R&B, and Big Laughs with Dee Dee in the morning.
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17: 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It's the refrigerator.
11: Funny and real. 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

0: K104, Hip Hop and R&B. Good morning. It's Dee Dee in the morning. It is now 6:40. We got your Mad Minute coming up here in just a second. Hey, did anybody see that Foodieland is coming to Fort Worth this weekend?
1: I did see
0: Do they have Foodieland everywhere? Is it everywhere? Because don't they have a Foodieland in Dallas? They got a Foodieland in Waco? Like, is Foodieland just everywhere, y'all?
1: Yeah.
0: I'm trying to figure this out. Like, how many times we got Foodieland?
1: So, I think they do it in a few different cities. They do, since Dallas and Fort Worth is so big and they know that, I think they do come to both cities.
2: That makes sense.
0: Oh, they spread it out. Okay, well, I just know I saw Foodieland this weekend, so you know where I'll be. Trey, you've been to Foodieland, haven't you?
1: Yeah, I done been to Foodieland before. I will say this, you're going to take out another mortgage on the crib. The food be pretty good. It be high. The food just got to be high. It's be like, is it worth it? Is it really worth it?
0: Yeah.
1: That's kind of the thing.
0: Yeah, I just want to make sure there is food. Remember, I went to a pizza fest one day, and they had everything but pizza at it. So
1: Shut up.
0: I want to make sure it is what it is.
1: Shut up.
0: No, for real. I was so mad. I was like, you guys know how I love me some pizza. I mean, I love pizza.
1: Yeah.
0: And I went to a pizza fest, and there was only about 3 people out there with pizza. Everything else was hamburgers. I said, wait a minute. Where's the pizza? Trey, you should want to send a shout-out also to somebody, right?
1: Yeah. I got to send a big shout-out, man, to the homie Ron Murray. You know, his 7-on-7 football tournament went down over the weekend. Shout-out to North Crowley. They took home the trophy. It was a big situation going down at Life School in Oak Cliff. So, shouts out to the Cliff, man. Came out, represented, and had a nice little time this weekend. Yes, indeed. We pulled up on them.
0: Very nice. Shouts out to our very own Ron Murray. All right, y'all. Here we go. Time for the Mad Minute.
3: Here's another Mad Minute prank call.
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0: All right. So, Katie hit us up and said she was going to make her, is it your grandmama?
5: No, it's my mother.
0: Oh, it's your mom. What are you going to tell your mom?
5: I'm
0: going
5: to tell her that my daughter decided not to go to Texas State. And she wants to go to college with her boyfriend.
0: Oh. Katie, hold on. There is no way you got a child that's in college.
5: Yes, I do.
0: Damn, Katie, you sound like a baby yourself. Okay, here, let's call your mama.
6: Hello?
5: Mama.
6: Yeah, sweet?
5: Guess who just called me?
6: Who?
5: My mom.
6: Well, what?
5: She told me that the reason she was there is because LeBrondrick and her is going to go to school together. And she done already took all her stuff over there. Where he at?
6: Oh, really?
5: Yep. And then she didn't tell you about the other tattoo that she had got. She actually did get his name on the lower part of her back.
6: Boy. Got another loss. You might want to check it up to the game. All I can say, pray on it. That's about it.
0: Yeah.
6: Because you died at the bottom.
7: Hey, and Mama, guess what else?
6: Well,
7: she says she's working on having his baby now.
6: Oh, girl, stop.
7: Real talk, Mama? I had to sit her down like, are you having sex with him? And she's like, yeah, every day.
6: What do you think?
5: Yeah, Mama.
7: And then she really started going crazy. She's talking about, don't listen to your granny because she was probably a slut back in the day. And I'm like, really?
6: Talk about me?
7: I'm going to be honest, Mama. They've been talking about you for a minute like that.
6: Who the f- this?
7: I got a cold.
6: Nah, you ain't got no motherfucking cold. I don't know who the fuck this is. This ain't no damn creepy.
7: What's wrong, Mama?
6: I don't think you want to play games with me, because this ain't no creepy, baby.
7: Mama, you know I be sounding like a different person when I get a cold.
6: Fine as my motherfucking ass. And you better quit playing with me, because I ain't the one you want to fuck with. Okay? You go fuck yourself. Who this is?
0: Okay, hold on, Mama. Doris, you on the Mad Minute?
8: Yeah.
0: We playing, it's a joke, it's a prank call.
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0: K104, Hip Hop and R&B. Good morning. It's Didi in the morning at 6:49. That's Kehlani right there. All right, listen, we got to get to the hot topics because, oh gosh, this whole beef and war between Jay-Z and Drake is getting out of hand. Have y'all heard now what Academics is saying? You got to tell me what side of this debate are you on? Let's get into it.
1: Welcome to the chat.
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1: They chat. Only on Didi in the morning.
0: Before we get to all of that, let's first talk about this. You guys saw more victims are considering legal action after the apartment explosion that happened in Oak Cliff. Take a listen.
3: One survivor has already filed a lawsuit against Atmos Energy, accusing the company of negligence and seeking more than $1 million in damages. Atmos denies responsibility, saying a construction company damaged a natural gas pipeline before that explosion. Several other victims say they're considering lawsuits of their own. Good news for those survivors, though, some residents moved into new apartments with 6 months free rent courtesy of Austin Street Center.
4: Oh, wow.
5: That's a blessing.
4: Yeah, it is a blessing right
0: there.
4: Nice.
5: Yeah, that's a blessing. Yeah. But I think
0: that's what I was saying. I think for me watching... Go ahead.
5: I think Atmos saw this coming. I think they tried to get in front of it, and they was like, that wasn't our fault. But I think people kind of like, you know, still going to try to point the blame at them.
0: Yeah, you know what I was going to say was, though, I watched and I loved how everybody came together, the city came together, volunteers, everybody was like, wow, this is, like, that's the part where you start to look at and you go, you know, there's still hope for humanity, everybody.
5: Sure.
0: Folks There are still some people who care, right, and want to take care of their neighbors. Hey, the other thing we got to talk about would be this Academics going in. They say Academics is, like, the biggest Drake fan, right? Is he not, Drake?
5: Yeah, he is. Drake is damn near his bestie. I'm surprised. I'd be surprised if I found out Academics didn't have a Drake tattoo on his thigh or something like that. He was now defending Drake, against Jay-Z and this whole little beef that they got going on. You know, Jay-Z and Drake have been kind of going back and forth for years, it seemed like. Well, Academics is now saying that Drake's catalog is worth way more than Jay-Z's.
6: Jay-Z's entire catalog is $8 million per day. Drake's entire catalog is $72 million. That's the point. If I had to tell you that this is giving you $8 per day, and this gives you $72 per day, who do you think is worth f***ing more? It's clearly Drake. So this idea where Jay-Z takes 20 years to get his masters back? Yeah, your masters is an $8 million a day masters versus Drake, that's $72 million a day. Drake catalog is 9 times more in streams it's bringing in per day. Is it hard to tell what's worth more?
0: But does Drake own his the same way that Jay-Z owned his masters?
7: Yes.
0: Because I think what they're saying is that Drake does.

0: doesn't necessarily own the masters, right?
1: I think that's kind of like the conversation, yeah, that's being had. Okay. Because at least that's what Jay-Z said on that Roots Picnic stage. He don't own his masters, the people at his label.
0: Which means that 72 million streams, he has to separate and give certain amount of money to certain people, whereas Jay gets the complete 8 million. Is that what they're saying?
1: Yeah, pretty much.
0: That's what I'm trying to understand. Okay.
1: But I think also what academics are saying is they don't want to relinquish Drake's masters because it's worth substantially more than what Jay-Z's masters is worth.
2: But I would think even after he breaks bread with the label Drake, you know, after he has to give them their portion, it's probably still more than $8 million.
1: Maybe. Yeah. Maybe.
2: So, I mean, they're both winning, man.
0: Listen, I'm going to be honest with you. This part of their debate and war is above my pay grade. And
2: me too.
1: I think it's above a lot of people's. Yeah, for sure.
0: Yeah.
1: Above
0: a lot of people. This thing about how you own your masters and this and that and da da da da. I mean, I'm trying to understand, everyone.
3: I can only debate local artists.
2: Price range.
3: I can only talk about local artists.
0: Talking about streams and millions billions, who got that? Y'all, I'm tapped out.
1: I'm tapped out.
0: Hey, let's talk about Plies.
2: So he's out here saying something that a lot of people are talking about, that Diddy tape that just dropped, right? The leaked footage of Daphne Joy, his ex, and that porn star with the last name Diggler. A lot of people see it. My own brother was like, yo, you got to go check it out, Cruz. Well, Plies says he didn't want to see it.
4: It ain't no motherfucking way.
5: It ain't no way.
4: You get naked to see another nigga put horse in your motherfucking bro, ain't no motherfucking way. Go sit in the corner and watch it that you with tell another how much she love the day did. I say, what kind of is this?
1: Oh God.
2: I mean, I kind of said the same thing.
1: I already know what Dee Dee finna say. I already know what she finna say.
0: That he sounds like Tickle Me Elmo? Yeah, the dirty version, the Tickle Me Elmo.

0: Yeah, for sure. Daphne Joy done doubled down on all this stuff, boy.
1: What you talking about?
0: She said, my OnlyFans popping right now.
2: She said, follow me, subscribe.
3: Right. I told y'all. Yeah, her OnlyFans is going crazy, they said. Mm-hmm. What were you getting ready to say, JJ?
1: I was just curious, man, because we always talk about Ply's voice. So, Didi, let's say Ply's was in a church choir. Will he be considered an alto, tenor, bass, or...
3: Soprano.
1: Soprano, yeah.
3: Yeah, he got a high-pitched voice.
1: So
3: yeah.
1: He'll be in the front of the choir at church.
0: Shut up.
1: Yeah, because he's short.
3: Really?
1: The sopranos are in the front. You know, the bass be in the back.
2: Mm-hmm.
1: Tim be in the middle.
3: Thank you, JJ. JJ is arranging a choir based on Ply.
1: Right.
3: All right, hey, listen, coming up. Comedian JJ Williamson got in his feelings and wants to let them out in a new round of what, JJ?
1: I be damned.
3: It's on the way. It's K104.
4: Funny and real. You're laughing with Didi in the morning.
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6: What I tell you about that dog? 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I told you the dog was hungry. Told you the dog would bite. What I tell you, dog would bite. I told you the dog would taste it. I told you.

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0: 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I don't know how easy this will be to get through. Fort Worth, you got an accident. Your two left lanes are blocked on 20 eastbound at Hemp Hill Street. So yeah, definitely causing a slowdown. And Dallas, yours is a little bit worse than that. You have an accident. Your three left lanes are blocked on 635 LBJ Freeway westbound at Skillman Street. It stopped traffic from Northwest Highway with a 15-minute delay.
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0: I hope you enjoyed yesterday's weather. You know, real humid, real hot, and a little hit of showers because we're getting the same exact thing today. Slightly cooler though. 89 is the high today. 71 is the low. Pretty much what it feels like right now. It's about 71 in River Oaks, but yes, already real sticky and grass pollen is on the rise, so take them allergy meds. That's your weather and traffic. I'm Ariel Grind on K104, your home for DFW's hip hop and R&B and big laughs with Didi in the morning.
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1: Okay.
0: All right.
3: I need you to sponsor. 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
1: Thank you, J.J. Williamson, for I'll Be Damned and that wonderful rendition of I'll Be Damned. All right. Please sponsor, please. All right. 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

0: An accident reported on 175 westbound after Lake June Road. And yeah, that one looks pretty stopped up.
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0: Gonna be another humid, hot day in the DFW, but it's gonna be a nice one. 89 for the high, 71 for the low. About 71 right now in Duncanville. We got storms moving in later on this afternoon, and they're gonna be on and off the rest of the week, so just be aware of that. With your weather and traffic, I'm Mario Grind on K104. 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

0: Good morning, Dee Dee. In the morning, guys, listen, Cruz says that he needs to talk to us about some good news. He says there's so much good news going around the world. You know, all we get is we're bombarded with bad news, horrible story, people fighting with each other, people debating over somebody's hairstyle. we're getting into debates over who owns their masters. Guess what? There's some real news going around. Good news. What's wrong, JJ?
1: Hey, we even debating who's a doctor, who's not a doctor.
0: Facts. Right.
2: Facts. Facts. I ain't gonna lie to you. I done said Hormuz more than I done ever said Hormuz a day in my life.
0: Thank you. Thank you.
3: And listen, I sometimes, like Diddy was saying,
0: I saw a baby. Hey, Trey, I saw a baby named Hormuz. I was like, no, wait.
2: I ain't gonna lie, that's a good name, though.
3: Right. I kinda like
1: but
3: it.
1: But is the baby stuck?
3: Is it stuck? It can't move.
1: It can't move.
3: All right. Focus. All right, see, we have enough bad. Let's get some good in our life. I got some information that you might not be aware of.
2: Okay.
3: Did you know in Japan, scientists have achieved a major breakthrough and successfully removed an extra chromosome that could do away with Down syndrome?
2: Oh, wow.
3: Permanently.
2: They have some advancements. I heard they have a, I don't know if it's a pill or if it's a regimen that you can do. It basically has you grow back your teeth.
3: I saw that post the other day.
2: So a
3: third set of teeth almost.
2: Everybody who missing that side tooth might be able to get it back.
3: Look at Jesus.
0: Damn. Please. Now that pill right there need to sell out.
2: Shut up.
3: It's going to. You know it is. All right, so here's another thing. This is cool. This happened in the U.S. So by the end of 2026, new eye drops are made to improve close-up vision for up to 10 hours.
2: Oh, wow.
3: So it's not permanent, but imagine a couple eye drops, your eyes work really good up for up close things for 10 hours straight.
2: Imagine when the eye drops wear off and you driving.
3: Oh, no.
2: Oh, right. Hell no. Nah.
0: Imagine you got to put your glasses back on.
2: Yeah. Oh, God.
3: All right. So check this one out. Scientists are creating a living structure made of beta cells that responds to glucose levels, a breakthrough that could one day eliminate the use for insulin and diabetes.
2: Okay, that's
3: like,
2: dope.
3: Totally getting rid of it. How many people you know suffer from diabetes?
2: Oh, yeah.
4: Yes.
3: Especially the black community. So that's a really dope one. I love that one.
2: Yeah.
3: Check this one out. In Brazil, researchers are developing something. I can't name the word. It's a vaccine designed to block the effects of crack cocaine. The sensation, the addictive part of crack and cocaine, it blocks it, so you can't get addicted to it.
2: I ain't gonna lie to you. People still on crack?
4: Yeah.
3: You know what? That's a really good question.
1: I ain't seen nobody on crack since New Jack City.
2: Nah, for real.
3: That's a really good point.
2: Now, you gonna pay for your sins, you know?
3: Just be calling me.
0: Y'all are horrible.
3: For real. For the addiction implications, this is amazing, though, right? Somebody who's addicted, they can take
2: this. 100%.
3: In France, they have pretty much developed a synthetic heart. If somebody needed a heart transplant, you can't get it. They've developed one that they're saying in a couple of years is really going to be full-fledged working.
2: See, I don't know about this type of stuff. Just like in China, they developed that synthetic sun. You remember they came out with that video where it was like a sun that they had created and engineered? I don't know about this stuff, man.
3: So no synthetic? If you couldn't get a heart, you wouldn't take a synthetic one if you needed to stay alive?
2: Hell nah. No. Turn me into iRobot.
1: Yeah.
3: Are you serious?
0: They'll control where you go, when you don't go.
2: Right.
0: You
2: get it?
0: Nah.
2: Like, cut his TV off. No, do me like that.
3: Okay, and lastly, this is kind of dope. They're developing here in the next few years roads for fast walking people and slow walking people. Because you know it can cause you anxiety if you're walking behind somebody who's too slow and you want to. So there's going to be specifically two lanes for slower walking and faster walking people to help people with anxiety. You'll see those popping up here soon, pretty soon. So there's some things, good news coming around the world so you can have something good to talk about.
1: I like it. Okay.
0: I don't know if it was good news, but it was just weird. We can call it weird news.
2: Weird news.
3: Okay.
0: I'll work on facts. Thank you for that, Cruz.
3: I'll focus on the good.
0: It's Dee Dee in the morning.
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7: 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This ain't no damn creepy.
5: 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Get your laugh on with Dee Dee in the morning. 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
10: 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I'm Mariel Grine with your weather and traffic.
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10: Looks like we got a few more issues on the road. Y'all gonna kill me because I don't know how to pronounce this city. Sachs, I think. You got an accident right there on Garland Road, southbound at Murphy Bunker Hill Road. It stopped traffic from 3rd Street with a 10-minute delay. Out in Hunt County, you got an accident on I-30 eastbound at FM 1903. It stopped traffic from FM 36 with a 10-minute delay. 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I know all those travelers are in for a rude awakening when they get this weather in the face, because oh, it's gonna be sticky. Yeah, today again, 89 for the high, 72 for the low, lots of humidity, lots of allergies. Yes, we got a chance of showers moving in later on this afternoon, just for a little bit, and then they'll move back out. Right now it's about 71 in River Oaks.

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2: All right, so Katie hit us up and said she was going to make her, is it your grandmama?
3: No, it's my mother.
2: Oh, it's your mom. What are you going to tell your mom?
3: I'm going to tell her that my daughter decided not to go to Texas State, and she wants to go to college with her boyfriend.
2: Oh. Katie, hold on. There is no way you got a child that's in college.
3: Yes, I do.
2: Damn, Katie, you sound like a baby yourself. Okay, here, let's call your mama.
4: Hello?
3: Mama.
4: Yeah, sweet?
3: Guess who just called me?
4: Who?
3: Well, Mama.
4: Well, what?
3: She told me that the reason she was there is because LeBrondrick and her is finna go to school together. And she done already took all her stuff over there. Where he at?
4: Oh, really?
3: Yep. And then she didn't tell you about the other tattoo that she had got. She actually did get his name on the lower part of her back.
4: Boy, boy, boy. Kind of another loss. You might want to check it up to the game. Check it up to the game. All I can say, pray on it. That's about it.
2: Yeah.
4: So she died at the bottom.
5: And Mama, guess what else?
4: Well,
5: she says she's working on having his baby now.
4: Oh, girl, stop.
5: Real talk, Mama? I had to sit her down like, are you having sex with him? And she's like, yeah, every day.
4: What do you think?
3: Yeah, Mama.
5: And then she really started going crazy. She's talking about, don't listen to your granny, because she was probably a slut back in the day. And I'm like, really?
4: Talk about me?
5: I'm going to be honest, Mama. They've been talking about you for a minute like that.
4: Who the f*** is this?
5: I got a cold.
4: No, you ain't got no mother f***ing cold. I don't know who the f*** this is. This ain't no damn creepy.
5: What's wrong, Mama?
4: I don't think you want to play games with me, bitch. This ain't no creepy, baby.
5: Mama, you know I be sounding like a different person when I get a cold.
4: Fine as my mother f***ing ass. And you better quit playing with me, because I ain't the one you want to f*** with. Okay? You go f*** yourself. Who this is?
2: Okay. Hold on. Hold on. Hold on, Mama. Doris, you're on the Mad Minute! We're playing. It's a joke. It's a prank call.
0: Get in on the fun and prank call someone you know. Tell us how at DeeDeeMakesMeLaugh.com.

can't f no, she thinks she me when she driving the sport. 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I'm from the dirty, we took the north. 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Straight in the streets when I jump out the porch.

0: Hey, good morning. It's Didi in the morning. It's K104. It is now 7:50. By the way, I got to let everybody know again, I am coming to you from Chicago this morning.
1: Shut down.
0: From our Didi in the morning worldwide studios.
2: Oh, it's big. It's humongous in there, too. Wow.
0: Right. Our worldwide studios here in Chicago.
2: Mm-hmm. Yeah.
0: Yeah.
3: Mm-mm. Shout out to the world.
0: I am.
1: Is it third world?
0: Third? No. It's the Didi in the morning world.

0: Worldwide Studios, and I'm here in Chicago because you know that former President Barack Obama has a museum, and his museum is opening this summer, and so they're having a preview today, and so I've been invited to the preview to see the museum and everything else. So you got to follow my social media. You'll be seeing me. I'll go. Well, you'll see me go live and show you some of the inside of this museum today. So hit me up at DEDE in the morning.
1: Can I ask you,
0: Trey?
1: Can I ask you this? Since you previewing the museum, the Obama Museum, that's cool. Did they put you in the basement by chance?
0: Okay, you know what? Hold on a second. You know, Trey, I just told everybody I'm coming to them from our worldwide studios. You just told that I'm in the small-ass hotel room.
1: Hey, you tell all that point. I'm just saying. Cause
0: you just told everybody, Didi's just on Zoom in a small hotel room in Chicago.
1: Look, a little cramped.
0: Hey, there's something called... It is. There's something called Theater of the Mind, Trey.
1: Yeah, I got
0: and
1: you.
0: And that's why I called it the Worldwide Studios.
1: Okay, for sure.
2: You look like you're in a shelter.
1: Right. I'm the shelter. Dang.
0: Okay.
2: I'll tell you.
0: You know what?
2: I love that.
0: Anyways, I'm here for a wonderful, wonderful event today. And here you guys are clowning about the room. What, JJ?
2: Matter of fact, for the listeners that can't see DD, DD room got the blind, the curtains that Malcolm X looked out of when he was holding that gun.
1: Shut up. Shut up.
2: That's how bad her hotel is right there.
0: You trying to make it like I'm in the you making it act like I'm in the Lorraine Motel.
2: Yeah, you close, damn near close. Look out the window. All you see is an air conditioning unit.
1: Shut up.
0: I don't want to say that dang Expedia. Let's get into our hot topics, though, y'all, because we got to talk about Mark Cuban. Did you hear what he said about the Dallas Mavericks moving? Let's get into it. Here we go.
3: If you're talking about it, Didi's talking about it. Hot Topics on Didi in the Morning.
0: So just yesterday, we found out that the Dallas Mavericks were going to be moving to Valley View. Here is what Mark Cuban had to say about it.
4: What was most to like about the Valley View spot?
5: It's in Dallas, first of all, and that's first and foremost. People know Valley View and know how to get there. 635 is right there, and you know they'll have to do some work to improve the access, which they will. It'll be great for the community there. We had looked at it before I sold, and there were just some ownership issues, right? Just things that were confusing and made it more difficult. I guess now that he said they're not doing a casino, then that's more than enough space. So I think that's a great choice.
1: Oh. Wow.
6: Coming from the
1: move.
0: Yo, guys, you guys agree? Okay, so how many people in the studio really agree with this move? You guys like it? JJ?
1: I'm going to say no. I honestly,
0: you know, okay.
1: I enjoy new beginnings. I'm not going to lie to you. I do like new beginnings. So I do like the move. I do find it interesting, too, that even Mark Cuban and them were speaking about, I guess, moving to this little area while Mark was there as well. So, but I do like it. But I guess,
0: okay, what about you, Cruz?
6: I'm from the north side. You know I like it. I'm with it. Come over here. Let's all come over here to this side.
0: Okay. Okay, JJ, what were you going to say?
2: I was just going to say, man, hey, but isn't that area already congested enough? Listen,
6: it is a little bit, but I'd rather it be closer to my side. So if I want to go, the trip's not that far.
1: But I will say this, though it is
0: there, he goes. He's not thinking about nobody else in Dallas.
6: How many people live on the north side, though? You see what I'm saying? That's why the north side's we are happy that side, because before we used to have to drive all the way over there. Now y'all gotta come to us.
1: I will say this: if you build a stadium like that, you have to assume that there's gonna be like things around it, like infrastructure. Mm-hmm. I actually saw a rendering. I think somebody did it with AI, but it was a bunch of different like streets, buildings, high rises, and stuff that they've built around. It so I think that it'll get better, the traffic around there get better.
2: Lord.
1: You know,
0: okay,
1: yeah.
0: If you had your pick, where would you have put it, Trey? You know, you're from Dallas,
1: yeah.
0: You know, you live in don't say Pleasant Grove now, don't you say Pleasant Grove, but where would you have put the stadium?
1: I was gonna say South Dallas. I would have said put it right there where the Cotton Bowl is, but that's just me personally. But I think the better spot would have just been to do it like where City Hall is. You knock that area down. AT&T already moving out of there. You knock that area down, build a big epicenter around there, and it's a bunch of like empty parking lots around there too. Like, just do that.
0: So you know what I would have done? No, honestly, to me, I'm surprised. I would have taken it to Irving where the Cowboys used to play.
1: Hell no. It's still Dallas County.
0: I would have. That would have been so dope. But hold on. Rebuild over there, that where we were all used to driving over in that area?
1: It is nice.
0: I would have done that.
1: It is very nice over there, too, now. It is very nice. But I think it's some apartments over there.

0: Now he's saying Dr. Shine, man, Dr. Shine Bryant is a psychopath.
1: And we look at psychopath like it's a word one way, but a psychopath, the definition of a psychopath, she checks all the boxes. I encourage people to look up what a psychopath is. She checks a lot of the boxes for a psychopath. Nothing that she's done.
2: Right.
1: And she knows she was capping.
3: Yeah, you also said she was a lesbian. Right?
1: That's out there too. I wish she would challenge me on that because I'm telling you, there's some people who used to be out here in the streets with her. And if I drop names, she'll probably just shut up.
3: Mm. Why don't they leave her alone? Oh, leave that woman alone.
4: Yeah.
3: Let her live in, if she lied, let her live in her life. So how many of us have lied before on a resume?
4: Oh, never. You speak for yourself.
3: You were lying.
5: I never had to.
4: Speak for yourself, sweetheart.
3: Y'all never had to lie? Okay, look at JJ ain't saying nothing. I know he lied on. He lied on the one to get to this job.
0: Yeah, shut up. Because I sure told y'all I could speak very well.
5: Well.
3: I'm just like, leave her alone. Yeah. But let's get to Damon Dash, because I ain't never seen nobody be this petty. Know that he dropped the bag here. Yes. He messed up.
5: Yes.
3: Now he's trying to hate on somebody when you're like, but you're the one. This is why. So Dame Dash is out here talking about Jay-Z and his performance, right?
5: Still.
3: So he had something to. Yeah, he is. Listen to Dame Dash. Just take a listen to this.
6: I would prefer the version of Jay that would have said something more clever. And that's not the version of Jay that I would have ever signed. It must be embarrassing for him to now have to be on that stage, not the same version of himself, and still have to work at that age because he has to. Like, why am I gonna let him come outside like that? That shit is funny. And there should be jokes for that hairstyle.
4: Mm. Well, damn. It's almost as embarrassing, right, of starting a record label with that man and then being kicked off of that record label and then now only doing the podcast Chitlin Circuit. It's almost as embarrassing as that, probably, right?
3: And not only do you do the Chitlin Circuit, you've got to watch this man continuously succeed with his family, his wife, his business.
4: Right.
3: He's the billionaire. What is he worth now? Jay-Z's worth $2-point-something billion. To me, the embarrassing part, Dame, is you, that you had to sit by, that you fumbled the bag. Let me put it that way.
4: You went from the field to the sideline. And now you're a commentator.
5: And not only fumbled the bag, you fumbled your teeth.
4: Oh, God.
5: Which was also really bad.
4: Ouch. How can you say that about that? Ouch. Come on, now.
3: And then he had the nerve to say that, and then he did the most silliest thing I heard, talking about Jay-Z's breast stank. Y'all heard that?
4: Yeah. That was a little foul. I ain't gonna lie to you.
0: Yeah.
4: That was a little foul.
0: But the man trying to win.
3: Jay-Z's breath or the comment?
4: Both.
3: Okay.
0: For real.
4: Both.
3: All right. I wasn't quite sure. All right. Hey, listen, everybody. Those are your hot topics now coming up. Caller number 10. You and a friend, you're going to go see Summer Walker take over the AAC on June 17th. If you want to go right now, the Still Finally Over It trilogy tour, call right now, 817-633-1045.
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2: 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Yeah, this ain't a game. Richardson, you've got some bad traffic. There was an accident. It's been cleared. 75 southbound at Beltline Road, Main Street. You still have stop traffic from Highway 190. Still a 30-minute delay. Arlington, you got an accident. Your right lane's blocked on I-20 eastbound at Bowman Springs Road. It's slow traffic from 820 Business to 87. That one's about a 5-minute backup.
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2: I don't know about you, but I'm excited for the weather we got on the way. Yes, it's humid outside. Yes, it's sticky. But

0: on this afternoon. They'll clear back out, though. 89 for the high, 72 for the low. It's already about 71 in Plano, and that grass pollen's on the increase. So if you're sneezy, that's why. With your weather and traffic, I'm Ariel Grind on K104, your home for DFW's Hip Hop and R&B and Big Laughs with Didi in the Morning.
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0: good morning. It's Dee Dee in the morning. I got everybody here. There is Jay Cruz, also Trey G, and comedian J.J. Williamson.
1: Hey.
0: Now, let me tell y'all something right now. This man right here is an Emmy Award-winning producer.
2: Come on.
0: Host of Reality with the King. Yeah, nice
1: pop
0: podcast,
1: it.
0: Right?
1: Pop it. Come on.
0: Also known as the King of Reality TV.
1: Mm.
0: He's currently on a sold-out tour with NeNe Leakes called The Queen and King of Reality.
1: Come on.
0: Please welcome, everybody, the producer himself, Mr. Carlos King.
3: All right.
1: Stop playing.
3: All right.
2: Loco.
0: All right. Good morning.
4: Good morning. Thanks for having me.
0: All right. Okay. Carlos, you are that dude.
2: Thanks.
0: All right. Let's talk. You producing. You started out as the producer.

0: someone who created the Real Housewives of Atlanta or put them together, produced? Tell everybody your background.
1: No, I did not put them together. No, Scott Dunlop created the franchise, but I started as just an associate producer doing season one of Atlanta Housewives in 2008. So that's how I got my start on the franchise. And then after that, I did Jersey Housewives a month later. So I've been a part of the Real Housewives franchise for almost 10 years.
0: Wow, that's nice.
2: That's dope.
0: Okay, okay. Yeah.
3: Hey, man, when it comes to these housewives, man, how do you determine which city you're gonna go to?
1: Well, the good thing is the network decides that based on the women in those cities. So they do a big casting call in various cities, and they narrow down which ones they think is the best. And we've seen that they've done a good job at that. Look at Potomac. We all were like, where is Potomac? Never heard of it.
2: Thanks.
1: And I believe they just celebrated their 10th season. So they're really good at making sure to fit the right women in the city.
3: Oh, okay. Has there ever been a city y'all want to go to, but things just did not work out?
1: I've heard that they tried Chicago, which I think is an obvious choice. So I think Chicago would be good.
0: Okay, like, because what happened with the Dallas one? The Dallas Housewives was not a winner.
2: Yeah.
0: That thing was, and you know, they had interviewed me and some other friends at one point,
2: right? It needed some more color.
0: I watched it, I was like, what is this? What was wrong with that show? Why didn't that make it?
1: It's interesting because I think the first two seasons were good. And then after that, it just kind of just didn't go in the place I think they wanted it to go. Hmm. But listen, a reality show success lives and dies by the cast. And I think to your point, the cast at that time, they just didn't fit. They didn't mesh well. And when you're looking for a friend group, you really got to find some superstars. And I think with Dallas, I agree. I think having Black women a part of it would help for sure. But unfortunately, you know, it's been put on a indefinite pause. So we'll see what happens with the resurrection, if that ever happens. But I definitely think if it ever comes back, some Black women would be good for it.
2: Yeah, 100%. Yeah. 100%. Now, Carlos, Didi said it. You are that guy when it comes to producing TV shows. Now, you also are that guy, though, when it comes to creating TV shows, right? Now, Love and Marriage. Let me ask you this. How is it, I guess, being on that end of things as opposed to being just the producer now? You are now the creator and producer of a show. You know what I mean? How was that side of it?
1: Oh, good. It's great. Listen, I think as we all are seeing nowadays, having ownership as a Black person is really good and it's 100%. Key in order to have a seat at the table. So to leave the Real Housewives, to start my own production company, Kingdom Ray Entertainment, to create Love and Marriage Huntsville, 7-8 years later, we're celebrating the fact that we are still the number one show on Oprah's network, which is great.
3: Okay.
1: It's been good. And then we have Bell Collective, and it's another franchise I created from the network. So yeah, listen, I like creating shows. I like tapping into places that I feel like are forgotten, like Huntsville, Alabama, Jackson, Mississippi, Birmingham, Alabama. So I'm looking forward to doing more of those type of shows.
2: I'm going to tell you, every time I walk into the house, my sister, she loves Love and Marriage. I'll be like, my God, do you watch anything else, Love?
1: Yes. Tell her I said thank you.
2: We'll do for sure.
3: You know what? It's because of your shows. I don't have space on my TV to record no more.
2: Thanks. And they call them like ESPN.
3: Oh, my God.
2: I love
3: that.
2: Be Love and Marriage.
4: Yeah. But let me jump in, Mr. Carlos. There's a lot of bad publicity. I don't want to say that is attached to reality TV. Some people say it can ruin your career. It can help your career. What do you say in defense of this genre that you're leading?
1: Listen, I'll say this much. I don't believe anything can hurt you unless you let it. I refuse to believe that reality shows ruin marriages. Your marriage has had to be on the rocks already before you started the genre. And I think the reason why it gets a bad rap is because, listen, when it comes to a lot of reality shows, especially when you think about shows where it's dominated by women who are married, and let's just say in some of those cases, their husbands are the breadwinner. It's hard for the husband to see his wife get shine because no longer is the... Because let's be clear. Married men, especially married Black men, when they decide to propose, they finally made up in their mind, she is going to be my wife and the mother of my children.

0: And there is a standard that he has at that time. And when it comes to husbands, they want their wife to remain the same woman they proposed to. So when she decides to start, in his mind, switch on the program, all of a sudden you want a job, all of a sudden you are famous,
1: a superstar.
0: All of a sudden you can't cook for the kids. All of a sudden I gotta pick up the kids from school. What you doing? So I think a lot of that provided these men to feel like you're not the woman I'm married anymore. And listen, I think in their defense,
1: Come on.
0: the women never once had the opportunity and the comfortability to say, let's sit down and talk about what's changing and let's come to
1: Thanks.
0: an agreement to
1: A new
0: how
1: one.
0: I'm able, yeah, how I'm able to live my best life, but not you feel like you're abandoned.
2: Okay. All right. Listen, on that note, we got to take a break, okay?
1: Yeah,
2: buddy. I got some more questions we need to ask you. That's a good one, though. I see that. All right. More coming up, everybody. Carlos King, more on the way. It's Didi in the Morning.
3: Funny and real. You're checking out Didi in the Morning.
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0: good morning. It's Dee Dee in the morning. I got J. Cruz with me. Also, Trey G and comedian J.J. Williamson. We are talking to the king of reality TV, everybody. Lord. Carlos King is with us this morning. El Rey. Carlos is out on tour with NeNe Leakes. They have a tour. It's the queen and king of reality, and we're going to get into that in a second because I was going to ask that. You know, out of all the women on The Real Housewives, is NeNe the queen of reality TV and the and reality of Real Housewives of Atlanta?
1: I think she's the queen of all reality television.
2: For sure. Wow.
1: Yes, because you have to look at the fact that this woman came from obscurity and anonymity and within one season arguably became the breakout star, right? Mm-hmm. And then the way she parlayed that into mainstream success, being on Ryan Murphy produced shows, hosting the red carpet for the Emmys and these award shows, and at the time being a Celebrity Apprentice, she has transcended what it looked like for a Black woman in this business. And prior to her, you had Tiffany New York Pollard, who's amazing. You had Omarosa, who's amazing.
3: Cardi.
1: But NeNe skyrocketed. Mm. And I don't know anybody who, till this day, had the amount of memes and gifts that NeNe has. Mm-hmm. And there's always a NeNe leak saying that half the pop culture, I said what I said, bloop, you know what I mean? Mm-hmm. So she is a woman that I think has really put Black women on the map in terms of reality television.
3: Interesting.
0: Very interesting. Wow. All right, go ahead.
4: Hey, real quick, man. When you're dealing with, as a producer, when you're dealing with so many women, different women, especially Black women, you got a lot of personalities.
0: What you trying to say now?
4: Hey, a lot of personalities. that's just going to be real. How often do y'all bump heads and clash?
1: Often, for sure. Because the thing is this, and I wouldn't just say Black women. I would say all the women that I've worked with. One thing I always say to people is, imagine living your life in front of the camera for the audience to judge.
4: Mm. Okay.
1: And that vulnerability, I mean, listen, all of us have dealt with situations where we got into with our partners, our friends, our siblings, our parents. But imagine it being recorded and all of a sudden it airs and you have all of these strangers who you never met have an opinion about you.
3: Right.
1: So I understand the vulnerability that these women have. And yes, it's very difficult and challenging, but I always say to people, listen, there's a lot of pluses to being a reality star, but the exchange that you have to give in for that is you have to let people in, and that's a hard thing to
4: do. Right, right, yeah.
0: Okay,
4: yeah.
0: But here's my thing. Okay, they cross lines. They cross through. You know, that was the thing that turns me off, and it stopped me from watching, actually. And I got tired of seeing us depicted in certain ways, and the cattiness and the fighting, and it just starts to get so below the belt that it's just distasteful, right?
1: Mm-hmm.
0: How do we get past that? Will we ever, or this is just what reality TV is going to always be, is just below the belt, and just whoever could say them nastiest things to each other, you're going to get, you know, the shine.
5: Ratings over
0: there. Yeah, ratings.
1: No, I think you have to look at it the way you look at scripted shows, right? I just binge watched Nemesis

0: Netflix, which is an amazing scripted show created by Courtney Kemp, who did Power franchise.
1: Thanks.
0: It's the number one show on the TV side. That show is amazing because of the great cast, but it's also amazing because let's have a real conversation. We love the violence. We love seeing the streets.
2: Okay.
0: We love, because at the end of the day, as a Black person, we see ourselves in some of these people, in some of these worlds, right? And has there been a number one show that isn't as violent? Sure. You have a show created by Marv Rocker Kill called Forever, which is a coming of age story.
1: Right.
0: So when it comes to reality television, not all of them are the bigger in the fighting. So I agree with you, Dee Dee. Like, sure. Should there be others? Yes. But I will say this, they do exist. A lot of people aren't watching it, or they're not talking about it in the grand scale. You know, Tia and Tamir Mori had a reality show for years. Does it get the same attention as Real Housewives? No. Because people, and this is where I always put, not the blame, I'll put the onus on the consumer.
2: Okay.
0: We like to watch a train wreck.
2: Yeah.
0: When we come on the 11 o'clock news, they're not leading with the charitable things that the community did.
1: Right, right.
0: They're
1: right.
0: leading with the most egregious, dangerous, shocking thing.
1: Right, right.
0: And Dee Dee, what do? You sit back with your glass of wine and you watch it,
1: yeah,
0: right?
1: Yeah.
0: But you also know that that's just the real world we live in. So I agree with you. Should there be a balance? Absolutely. And there are balances. There are shows on other networks that are like that. But I definitely think the honest to God truth is it doesn't get the same attention.
2: More coming up, everybody. Carlos King, more on the way. It's Dee Dee in the morning.
3: Funny and real. You're laughing with Dee Dee in the morning.
2: Hey, it's your boy J. Cruz. We cruising. You know, I be in these streets, but I'm also a family man. 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Very important. 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
1: 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My girl Amy with it right yet. A police report may say one thing, Amy.
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5: Traffic's not looking too bad right now, except for Dallas. You do have an lanes off Tollway North Lane. It's West Highway, about a 5-minute backup. Arlington, it looks like you're dealing with an accident. Your left shoulder's blocked on I-20 westbound at Kelly Elliott Road. That one's causing a little bit of a slowdown as well.
6: This report is truckwreck.com.
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5: This is the kind of weather I love. Yes, it's humid and sticky, but it's a good Texas spring, all right? Lots of sunshine this morning. We're going to catch a couple showers later on this afternoon. They'll clear out, and we're on copy and repeat the next few days. Temperatures are going to be good, too. 89 is the high, 71 is the low, and that's what it is right now, about 72 in Pleasant Grove. That's your weather and traffic. I'm Mary O'Grien on K104, your home for DFW's hip-hop and R&B and Big Laughs with Didi in the morning.
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0: I swear to God, I lost my voice and Jasmine Sullivan took it. 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

0: 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Hello. On Dee Dee in the Morning.
1: All right, so Katie hit us up and said she was going to make her, is it your grandmama?
2: No, it's my mother.
1: Oh, it's your mom. What are you going to tell your mom?
2: I'm going to tell her that my daughter decided not to go to Texas State, and she wants to go to college with her boyfriend.
1: Oh. Katie, hold on. There is no way you got a child that's in college.
2: Yes, I do.
1: Damn, Katie, you sound like a baby yourself. Okay, here, let's call your mama.
3: Hello?
2: Mama.
3: Yeah, please?
2: Guess who just called me?
3: Who?
2: My mama.
3: Well, what?
2: She told me that the reason she was there is because LeBrondrick and her is finna go to school together. And she done already took all her stuff over there. Where yet?
3: Oh, really?
2: Yep. And then she didn't tell you about the other tattoo that she had got. She actually did get his name on the lower part of her back.
3: Boy, boy, boy. Count another loss. You might want to check it up to the game. Check it up to the game. All I can say, pray on it. That's about it.
4: Yeah.
3: Because you died there at the bottom.
5: And Mama, guess what else?
3: What?
5: She said she's working on having his baby now.
3: Oh, girl, stop.
5: Real talk, Mama? I had to sit her down like, are you having sex with him? And she's like, yeah, every day.
3: What do you think?
2: Yeah, Mama.
5: And then she really started going crazy. She's talking about, don't listen to your granny, because she was probably a slut back in the day. And I'm like, really?
3: Talk about me?
5: I'm going to be honest, Mama. They've been talking about you for a minute like that.
3: Who the f*** is this?
5: I got a cold.
3: Nah, you ain't got no mother f***ing cold. I don't know who the f*** this is. This ain't no damn creepy.
5: What's wrong, Mama?
3: I don't think you want to play games with me, bitch. Because this ain't no creepy, baby.
5: Mama, you know I be sounding like a different person when I get a cold.
3: Fine as my mother f***ing ass. And you better quit playing with me because I ain't the one you want to f*** with. Okay? You go f*** yourself. Who this is?
1: Okay. Hold on. Hold on. Hold on, Mama. Doris, you on the Mad Minute! We're playing. It's a joke. It's a prank call.
0: Get in on the fun and prank call someone you know. Tell us how at DeeDeeMakesMeLaugh.com.
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7: 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Right there.
8: Where you going?
7: Where you going?
6: Where you going? Thank you for that. Thank you for that.

0: King of Reality Show Tour. And what it is a celebration of people who either love her or me or the both of us. And what we're doing is we are celebrating the genre of our career. So you get an opportunity to see NeNe's greatest hits. So imagine going to a Beyoncé concert where she's performing your favorite songs and you sing along with it. We are playing clips from NeNe's greatest moments on the show.
1: Oh, wow.
0: And we're talking about behind the scenes tea mm-hmm. of where she was in that moment, her insight. And then we also talk about current events. So we are talking about this season of Housewives of Atlanta. We talk about dating, relationships. We get questions from the audience. We give advice. So it's a two-hour show to where you're going to laugh, drink. NeNe loves to pour her Moet in the glasses of the audience. And it's a fun time.
2: Okay. Real quick, you talked about the latest season of, let's say, The Real Housewives of Atlanta. Have you watched?
0: Of course. Okay. I have a YouTube show called Monday Night Live where we recap it every Monday.
2: Okay. All right. I got to watch it then. Okay. Give me your thoughts on the cast and everybody this year. On a scale of 1 to 10, 10 being the best, what do you rate the show this year?
0: 10.
2: You think it's a 10?
0: I love it.
2: Kay Michelle, added to the show. What do you give her on a scale of 1 to 10?
0: I worked with Kay Michelle first.
2: Oh, okay.
0: First season of Love & Hip Hop Atlanta. And to see how my girl has grown into being a housewife, I love it for her. It's a whole new world for her. Mm. So my advice to the audience is give her some grace. Mm-hmm. This is like her college experience after being the popular girl in high school. Okay. I love hip hop. Okay. So she's trying to navigate through a lot, but I love her and I think she's doing a great job.
2: What about Pinky Cole?
0: Yeah, she's going to have a lot to answer to when it comes to the reunion because Portia has to go naked hair, bundles. That grossed $10 million last year. Damn. So these women work.
3: Oh, last question. Would you give Dr. Cheyenne Bryant a reality show after all the stuff that's been going on with her?
2: Boy.
4: Absolutely.
2: Heck yeah.
0: Absolutely.
2: I love her. I don't care what nobody says.
0: I love her too. Mm-hmm. I checked in. Me and her are cool. I checked in her last week to make sure her mental health is okay.
1: Okay. Mm-hmm.
0: You know, and she's.
4: And then she wanted a show.
0: Well, that's later.
3: That's later.
2: But and when you checked in, you didn't say, show me proof that you're a doctor?
3: Aye.
0: No, I'll wait until she comes to my podcast for that.
3: Come on.
1: Hey, real quick, man. So you got all these hot shows, man. You got all these hot shows on different platforms. Since we are the number one morning show the world.
2: Fastest growing. Yes. Fastest
1: number one in the world.
2: 90 cities.
1: Go ahead and give us the exclusive. What is Carlos King working on next?
2: Oh, I thought you were going to say, give us a show.
4: Yeah, I said, give us a show, dude. I was like, what are you doing?
1: Carlos, man, they messed up the vibe, man. Go ahead, man.
0: Well, we have a new show called Bell Collective Birmingham. And let's just say I'm working on, we may have an announcement soon.
3: Okay.
0: About some stuff.
2: Well, you guys need to be on. Okay, listen, we are on in Birmingham.
1: Yes.
2: We're on a station there in Birmingham. Mm-hmm. Aren't we on in Jackson? Are we still on in Jackson?
1: We are in Jackson.
2: We're on in Jackson. Mm-hmm. We're on in Atlanta. Mm-hmm. We're on in Dallas. You need to start giving us a little bit more exclusives here, Carlos. We need more exclusives, please.
0: Well, now that I met you guys, let's make it happen.
2: All right, then we're going to need that. And so we'll look, our people will talk to your people.
4: That's what I'm talking about.
0: I love that. Let's do it.
2: You guys, listen, he's going to be in town. He and along with NeNe Leakes, queen and king of reality, they are here in Dallas. They're also going to be in Houston. Where else are you guys going?
0: So June 5th, we're in Houston. June 6th, we're in Dallas. And then we're announcing more dates in the coming weeks.
2: Let us know where those dates are because we also got Chicago, Milwaukee, Pittsburgh. We're all those cities. So you need to give us the scoop, Carlos, please.
0: Come on. I got you, Didi, baby.
2: All right. All right, you guys, make sure you get your tickets. Dallas, Houston, get ready. Queen and king of reality. You're going to get a chance to see NeNe Leakes and this man right here, the king of reality TV, Mr. Carlos King.
1: All right, Carlos.
2: Thank you so much.
0: All right, thanks, guys. Have a good one.
1: All right, have a good one, man. Thank you.
2: It's Didi in the morning.
0: You're welcome, man. Thank you.
5: Funny and real. You're waking up with Didi in the morning.
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1: Dallas, looks like you're dealing with an accident this morning. Your two right lanes are blocked on Dallas North Tollway northbound at Walnut Hill Lane. It stopped traffic from Lemon Avenue with a 30-minute delay. Only the left lane gets by. Also in Dallas, you have another accident. Your left lane's blocked on I-20 westbound at Houston School Road. It stopped traffic from I-45. That's also a 30-minute backup. 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June 5th through 7th, one cup at a time. 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One cup at a time. See you there. Looks like we might see some rain today. That'll come through later on this afternoon and then clear out for overnight and probably come back. I'm telling you, it's like that ex you can't get rid of. Temperatures are going to be nice and warm. 89 for the high, 71 for the low. And right now, it's already 74 in Red Oak. That's your weather and traffic. 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

0: things are. We've been talking about it for a while.
1: Come on.
0: But do you realize how expensive fast food has gotten, they said?
2: Absolutely.
0: Do anybody remember when you could go to McDonald's and get you a cheeseburger or whatever for, and it would only be a dollar? Does anybody remember that?
2: Yeah. Yeah, it's kids nowadays growing up that don't even know what a dollar menu is probably at this point.
3: To be exact, it was 103.
2: Yeah, that's with tax, right?
3: 3 cents.
0: Yeah. Well, that's with tax. That's with tax. That was with tax. Yeah. Okay, let me tell you why I said that. They came out with a list, and they're showing you like several of these fast food restaurants and what you would buy back in 2016, what you could get today. They said a Big Mac back in 2016, it was $3.99.
3: Oh my.
0: In 2016, what do you think it is today? What is a Big Mac today?
2: I say $6.19.
3: No, it's about $5, I think. It's like $4.30.
0: It's $5.99.
3: Damn.
0: Hold on a second. You know how they get us. Hold on, I hate this. They get us with that $99. It's $6.
2: Yeah,
0: it's $6 for a goddamn burger.
2: Mm-hmm.
0: Right.
2: Yeah.
0: Okay. They also said this. Back in 2016, a 10-piece McNugget was $4.49. Today, it's $6.49.
2: Damn.
0: If you look at McDonald's prices, they've gone up $2 in 10 years.
2: I mean, it's not terrible, but golly.
3: But Trey, McDonald's was that spot for under $5. I could get everything. The fries, the food, the drink, the burger. Yeah. But I can't do that anymore.
2: I get it.
0: Okay, all right, here's another one, Chick-fil-A.
2: Oh, hell no.
0: Yeah, a chicken sandwich in 2016 was $3.75. Today at Chick-fil-A, you can get a regular old chicken sandwich for $5.95. They went up $2 again. In 10 years, they've gone up $2.
2: Yeah.
0: Is that a lot to you to go up $2 in 10 years?
2: It's not. Honestly, it's not a lot to go up $2 in 10 years.
0: I don't think so either.
3: It doesn't sound like a lot, but for the quality of food.
2: For the quality, though.
3: I think it's a lot.
2: Yeah. And the size, like the portions that you get. Like,
3: Like, it never looks like it does in the commercial.
2: It's gotten smaller, but the price is getting bigger.
0: I agree. Okay, an 8-piece nugget back at Chick-fil-A in 2016, an 8-piece nugget went for $3.05 today. An 8-piece nugget is $5.89 to get that.
3: That's nuts.
0: A Subway. Let's go to Subway.
2: And
0: they got Subway on here. Okay. Mm-hmm. You ever notice? Remember Subway used to have them $5 footlong?
3: Yeah,
2: Subway is outrageous.
0: Have you noticed?
2: Nope. They do not. They are outrageous.
0: So, okay, guess what? Okay, Trey is right. For a 6-inch, how much do you guys think you're spending on a Subway sandwich? A 6-inch Subway sandwich, how much you think it is today?
3: It better not be in.
0: What y'all think it is? Look, JJ, what do you think it is?
4: I'm gonna say about $8.
2: Yeah, but it's gotta be about $7.
0: Okay, guess what? A 6-inch turkey club is $7.49 today.
2: Yeah,
3: crazy.
0: Back in 2016, it was only $5. $5.50.
3: Trash.
0: Taco Bell. Let's go to Taco Bell, y'all. Taco Bell.
2: Now you're going
0: to
2: make me cry.
0: Wrap Supreme.
2: Nuh-uh. You're going to make me cry. Because you used to be able to go to Taco Bell. Literally, you could go to Taco Bell with $20 and walk away with 6 bags. You go to Taco Bell back in the day. And you get a drink.
0: Okay. Okay, are you ready? Here's what they're saying. Taco Bell, that beefy 5-layer burrito.
2: Yeah.
0: Back in 2016, that burrito was only $2.29.
2: Yep.
0: Today, that same thing $6. Is $4.29, they said.
3: No.
0: Yep.
2: It's crazy.
5: That's crazy.
0: Your quesadillas, your chicken quesadillas were like $3 back in 2016. In 2026, a chicken quesadilla today is $6.29 over there at Taco Bell. That's crazy.
2: And I ain't gonna lie. The meat come out of bag nowadays. It ain't even real.
0: The meat is in a bag.
2: Yeah, it ain't even real meat.
0: No.
2: What is this?
0: Some of that mystery meat. It's that mystery
2: ankles.
0: Meat. The Doritos. Hey, Doritos Locos.
2: Oh,
0: that Doritos Locos taco. It has that Doritos
3: that
0: sprinkling on the outside.
2: Yeah.
3: It's good.
2: It is good.
3: It is good.
0: Listen what they said. In 2016, it was only $1.89. Today, you're getting ready to spend over $3, almost $4 for one of those Doritos Locos tacos. What's wrong, JJ?
4: Here's another one right here that's definitely changed, especially for me and crew. Back in 2016, a dime bag was actually just
3: $10.
0: $10. I hate you.
4: $10.
0: What is it today?
4: $35.
2: Damn.
4: For a dime bag. And look, the dime bag still got seeds.
2: Damn.
3: What? Oh, you need to come see me. You shouldn't be dealing with that, sir.
0: But do they even... Wait, hold on a second. Do they even sell dime bags anymore? They really do?
4: Yeah, don't tell
0: them. Do they sell nickel bags? Wait, hold on a second. Do they sell nickel bags?
4: No, they had to get rid of nickel bags.
3: They discontinued them.
4: They couldn't keep making them bags, so they went to dimes.
0: Really?
4: Yeah.
0: So the nickel bag is gone.
4: It's gone.
0: So Okay, and so then now, and then you have the dime bag, but that's more than a dime.
4: It's more than a dime. It costs $35. Now, they don't even make the bags for the dime. They just put that in your hand.
3: Okay. Oh, yeah, you're
0: now, has shrink, so did they shrink the size? Like, has shrinkflation affected your, you know, era of things or whatever it is you guys
4: have? Oh, absolutely,
0: have.
4: Yeah, man. You know, I used to can smoke the whole blunt up. Now I got to save it like a now later.
3: Fortunately, I haven't had to do that.
2: Save it like a now later.
4: Yeah.
0: Okay. Hey, hold on a second. Then they finally did Starbucks, though, y'all. They did say Starbucks back in the day used to be like $2.95 for one, and now today it's $5. And you're spending almost $6 on a cup of coffee.
3: Wow, that's crazy.
0: On a cup of coffee.
2: I'm gonna cry.
0: They're just saying this is how bad it is. And by the way, again, minimum wage hasn't gone up in how many years?
2: That's right. Exactly.
0: Okay. Coming up, we have $1,000 for you next. It's Dee Dee in the morning.
1: She doesn't mind taking her time. She's down to do the little things.
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3: Couple areas you don't want to join right now. Dallas, you got an accident. Two right lanes are blocked on the Dallas North Tollway northbound at Walnut Hill Lane. It stopped traffic from Lemon Avenue with a 15-minute delay. Only the left lane gets by. In North Orchard Hills, you got an accident. Right lane's blocked on North Loop 820 eastbound at Holiday Lane. It stopped traffic from Haltom Road with a 5-minute backup. Out in Dallas, you got another accident. Your right lane's blocked on Bush Turnpike westbound after Preston Road. It's stop and go traffic from Custer Road. Yeah, that one's going to slow you down too. Hopefully, it'll go away soon. Temperature's going to be pretty nice. 89 for the high, 71 for the low. It's already about 75 at the K104 headquarters in Arlington. And yes, it's going to be humid. And yes, allergies are bad. That's your weather and traffic. I'm Mario Grind on K104. 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

0: July or August?
1: I go back at the end of July.
2: Oh, wow.
3: So she ain't doing summer school then. That's what it sounds like. What grade do you teach?
1: I work at elementary school.
2: Now, do you have to break down your classroom or you leave your stuff up?
1: No, I can pretty much leave it up.
2: Okay.
1: But sometimes you do have to break it down depending upon what they got going on.
0: Okay.
2: Hey, I want you to be honest. The teacher that's next door to you, you can't stand her, can you?
1: Love everyone.
3: Okay, all right. I'll just check. See that. Them elementary school teachers be so nice.
2: Boy, don't they though?
3: They be so nice.
0: By the way, Alex, what y'all be doing in the teacher's lounge?
1: Oh my gosh, talking about the kids.
2: Yeah, bro. Talking about the kids.
0: That's so real. All right,
4: you better let me talk my mind.
0: Let's spin the wheel. Here we go.
5: DJ Cruz, DJ from the Sip.
6: Trey G.
4: They're mine.
5: J. Cruz, $20 bonus.
4: All right, so listen, I'm going to read you a question. If you do not know the answer, say pass. If you take too long to answer it, I'm going to move on by myself so we can get them all in there. I will go back to it if you don't get it. You got it?
1: Okay.
4: Here we go. Are you a night owl or early bird?
1: Early bird.
4: What time do you typically go to bed?
1: 9 o'clock.
4: Which female athlete just announced she's coming out of retirement?
1: Pass.
4: Daphne Joy is the baby mama of which rapper?
1: 50 Cent.
2: Yeah.
4: Which state can you find the Grand Canyon?
1: Oh, I should know this past.
4: How many The Carter albums has Lil Wayne released so far?
1: Oh, my gosh. Six?
2: There you go.
4: What was the fourth question I asked you?
1: The Daphne Joy?
4: What's Trey G's favorite food at a restaurant?
1: Oh, chicken? I don't know.
2: What
4: does YMCA stand for?
1: Oh.
4: Spell the word. Spell the word parasitic.
1: Parasitic. P-A-R-A-S-I-C-P-I-C?
4: Which female artist just announced she's coming out of retirement? Athlete. Damn it.
0: All right. Okay. How many did she get?
4: Nine.
0: I thought she got about nine because she did say YMCA, right?
4: Yeah, she did. She got that in.
0: I thought she said it. Last thing you missed, you may actually miss this one. Which female athlete just announced she's coming out of retirement? Serena Williams.
4: Girl.
1: Oh, okay.
0: So you got nine out of 10. You're going to get $10 every correct answer. If we add it all up, you know what? That is 10, 20, 30, $90. You also got that 20, $110.
2: $110, come on now.
0: $110. On the way to you, do me a favor, Alex. Tell everybody the show that gave you a shot at $1,000.
1: TD in the morning.
7: TD makes you laugh every morning.
0: This is the second thing people said they would do if they won the lottery.
2: Quit their job.
3: Yeah, no. I was going to say that.
0: Getting a divorce.
2: Damn.
0: See, I wonder if my husband would change me.
2: Oh, yeah. You ain't got to wonder. He might change you before he win the lottery. Man, Chris can win the pick three, and he gone. Do you hear me?
4: I don't think so.
2: He can win $5 on the penny machine at the casino. He is gone. Do you hear me? Chris can win an extra piece of pizza, and he gone.
7: Funny and real. DD in the morning. 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

0: It's Dee Dee in the morning. Guys, listen, we got a problem on the show. JJ and Trey and Cruz, you know, one of our producers, Tracy. Tracy has, remember we always say she went to Pace University. She's gotten a very fine education. She's originally from the Oakland area.
1: Yeah.
0: She went to private school. She plays the violin. Mm. She speaks about seven languages.
2: Wow.
0: She's really amazing. Her mother wanted to make sure that she was going to be an exceptional human being.
3: Wow. Yeah.
0: Wow. One of the things her mother didn't have her do was watch certain movies. And one of them was called, Is It Life That You Have Not Seen, Tracy?
1: Well, up until yesterday.
3: What?
2: That's crazy.
1: Yeah.
3: The movie with Life with Martin Lawrence and Eddie Murphy.
1: Correct.
3: Because you know it's another one now with Ryan Reynolds and Jake Gyllenhaal.
1: No. This was a black one.
3: Wow. Wow. What?
2: Damn. All the great
0: black comedians. Said this was a black one.
3: This was a black one.
0: Now, what? Yeah. Now that movie, Tracy, that movie was made about 20 years ago or more.
4: Or more.
0: And you had never seen it in your life, ever.
1: Correct. Never in my life.
2: Seen life.
0: And what made you watch it yesterday?
1: I think just a lot of talk about Eddie Murphy and Martin Lawrence, and then someone had brought up that they had done a movie together, so I was a little interested after I saw the trailer. So.
3: I know you lying.
2: Huh? The greatness. You wanted to see.
3: I know you lying.
1: What?
3: So a conversation in her sparked your interest to go see Eddie Murphy and Martin Lawrence together in a movie that you had never heard.
2: One of the greatest movies.
3: Right.
1: Well, you guys kept on talking about how they would make like the funniest grandchild or their kids would make the funniest grandchild. So I'm like, have they ever worked together? And yeah.
3: You lying to me. That's what sparked your interest, Tracy.
2: That's crazy.
3: We got to get you outside.
1: It's the simple things.
0: Okay. All right. Tracy, and what was your assessment of the movie when you watched it? Did you laugh? How many laughs per minute did you get? I mean, like, tell me what your thoughts were.
1: Well, I think they're very good at being comedic in a conversation way. So I got probably
0: hold on. Hey, Tracy, they're two of the greats.
3: Right.
0: You said they're very good.
3: Right.
1: We got to understand, I also went to school to study film. So I was observing it in a very, like,
2: objective way.
1: Yeah, broken down way.
2: Right.
1: So, yes, ma'am.
0: Hold on a second. I forgot. Tracy went to school, studied film. She was in a movie called Slave Girls on the Moon.
1: Yeah. Wait, why?
3: Yeah, that's what it was. Slave
0: Girls on the
3: Moon.
0: Weren't you on a movie called Slave Girls on the Moon?
1: Yes, it was called Slave Girls on the Moon.
3: Wow.
1: Yeah. I was a prisoner.
3: Wow.
0: So you feel that based on your acting ability and your past, you could watch this movie and you're going to give it. Okay, go ahead. Go.
1: So one of the biggest things I got out of it, outside of how funny it is how in the first half of the movie, it really does slow down.
2: Mm-hmm.
1: And it shows you how life can really happen in a slow way within that first 24 hours because you find out how they got into prison. Yeah. But then
3: The movie is called Life. But
1: well, yes.
3: Go ahead, sis.
1: And on the second half, after, you know, you get assessed into, you know, them getting to know the prisoners and what the life is like in
2: jail.
1: That system, it goes by really quickly. Mm. And I think that's a really good metaphor for life. Like, sometimes life will slow down, but then it'll catch up to you like that.
2: Goes fast, too.
0: Yeah. Oh, my God, yeah.
2: That was really good.
3: JJ.
0: Okay.
4: Can you at least name one famous line from the movie?
2: Yeah.
1: I am the pappy.
3: Okay. I am the pappy. Okay, there you go.
4: Okay.
3: There you go.
2: He said that when you wrote it down.
3: Yeah, he didn't say it like that, but he said something similar. I'm the pappy. That's what he said, but it's okay.
1: Okay, well, how about this? Janky leg.
2: Janky leg.
1: It sounded like janky leg.
3: Janky leg.
2: Oh, no, you did.
1: My bad.
3: Tracy, what are some more quotables?
4: Here's another one right here, Tracy. Finish this sentence. You gonna eat your...
1: cornbread.
3: Oh, Lord, have mercy. She didn't put the R in there. Cornbread.
0: Okay.
2: Oh, Lord.
0: Okay.
2: How's she doing, y'all?
0: Okay.
1: Was it right, though?
3: Gomer would be disappointed.
1: Oh, and one of the guys there is actually the same name as my uncle. His name is Willie Long, too. So I wanted to get that shout out.
2: Okay. How's she doing?
0: Hey, Tracy.
1: Yes?
0: Tracy, have you ever heard of a movie called Boomerang? You ever watched that one?
2: Oh, please.
1: Does that also have Eddie Murphy in it?
2: Yes. And?
0: Yeah.
1: But no, I've never seen it.
2: Oh,
0: you never seen that one.
3: Yeah, fake.
0: Okay. All right. Maybe that one. Let me see. JJ, give her another one. Let me see. Have you ever seen Coming to America?
1: Of course.
3: Okay. Coming to America.
0: I don't know. You said, of course.
2: Can I ask her one?
0: Let me see. What's another
3: one? Ever seen Eve's Bayou?
1: I've heard of it.
3: Wow.
2: New Jack City.
0: What about Deliver Us from Eva?
3: Shut up.
1: No.
3: Deliver Us from Eva.
1: It was too adult.
4: How about Jason Leary?
3: Ooh, good.
1: No.
3: God.
0: Love and Basketball?
1: Yes, I have that on DVD.
2: New Jack City, you have.
0: Okay.
2: To.
1: No.
3: How about Color Purple? Not the new one, but the old one, the original.
1: Neither.
3: I'm gonna tell you this, and you might not understand it, but till you do right by me, everything you do go crumble.
1: Stop.
5: She don't get it. She don't get it.
3: Everything you do go crumble.
1: Which movie is that one from?
3: Yeah. Go watch it and see.
4: Go watch it.
3: Go watch it.
1: All right.
4: Gotta let this old nappy head get a little bit.
1: My bad.
0: You know what? We're going to help Tracy out and give her a list. If anybody else can help Tracy out and tell us some movies that she needs to watch so that she can actually obtain a black card, we can't even take hers from her.
3: Facts.
0: I don't think she was given one.
1: I was at birth.
4: You so bad, you don't even get a temporary.
0: Dang it. Hit us up. Hit me up if you can think of any more movies that we can get Tracy to watch. Please find me at Didi in the Morning.
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2: 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Hey, it's Dee Dee in the morning talking with my lawyer, Amy Witherite of 1-800-TRUCK-WRECK. You know, I'm always so nervous next to them because I feel like, what if they sideswipe me or something, you know?
3: Yes.

0: happens all the time. And let me tell you, Dee Dee, I know what kind of cars you drive. You are very frugal in the cars that you purchase. And yet, every single car you bought, if you went to pull into the lane next to you, it's going to talk to you if there's a car there, right?
1: Right.
0: Your car's going to beep. It's going to shake. It's going to tell you don't pull over, right?
1: Well, not really.
0: You're not that cheap. Tell me that you really do have that technology. Do you?
1: I don't.
0: Oh, my God. I got to get you a new car, girl. That's another commercial. But these trucking companies won't buy that technology. They are cheap, just like Dee Dee. 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
1: 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I am.
2: Reincarnated. I was stargazing. Life goes on, honey.

I need a vacation. It's K104, your home for DFW's hip hop and R&B, Dee Dee and the Bebe show. It's Lil D, and well, Cassie is on a permanent one, at least out of this country. So, in a court declaration that was dated May 1st, it said that she lives outside the U.S. and she has no plans to return. The declaration was sent to court because they were saying, like, it's better to deal with her legal team in New York, but she don't live in the United States anymore. Let me tell you something. If I got $30 million, rightfully so, because we saw that hotel tape, and if that was at the hotel, imagine what we didn't see. You know, she had to testify while she was pregnant. That's stressful. If I got $30 million for my pain and suffering, baby, I'm moving to Timbuktu. I'm on an island. We're eating fresh papaya every day. She deserves that. She deserves that. Anybody saying she just wanted a check, you've clearly never been through that type of situation. $30 million is the least they could do. Cassie, go live your best life, baby. Find your peace.

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0: Well, Chris Brown been busy. It's K104, your home for DFW's Hip Hop and R&B, Didi and the Bebe Show. It's Lil D. That man said, oh, I did another thing. Forgot to mention, you know, I move in silence but try to grow in public. That thing that he did was a master's degree from Harvest Christian University, the same place that gave him the honorary doctorate. And I was like, master's? I'm looking at the paperwork and I'm looking for the word honorary and I don't see it, which is confusing because that man ain't got no bachelor's. Do we got a diploma? And I'm not saying he dumb or he dropped out, but he started singing at like 16. So like, did he ever finish? Did he have a tutor on the road? I don't remember. But master's is crazy. Also, Harvest Christian University is not accredited by any type of institution. But you know, I'm not gonna hate on that man. If you are proud of that, just come here in September with Usher. If you don't have your tickets, go to myk104.com and hopefully you can win some.
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0: 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Don't worry about our office hours. We answer when you need us most.
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we'll be at Southside Ballroom August 22nd, and guess who got tickets? Me. So we definitely doing that before 3 o'clock. Keep listening. After this song, I'll tell you what else I'm giving away today.

R&B, Didi and the Baby Show. It's Lil D. I hope you're having a good day. I miss kickboxing this morning because somebody decided to do a double yesterday. And let me tell you, I feel like I got hit by a truck. Whew, some lunch would be amazing. But anyway, Saturday is going to be crazy. I need to get my energy back because me and JJ from The Sip are hosting a sweet party powered by Hennessy, of course. You know, Martin Lawrence is going to be at the Texas Trustee Theater, right? So Hennessy said, oh, okay, we got y'all. So me and JJ from The Sip are hosting a sweet party with a VIP parking, food, non-alcoholic beverages, and Hennessy prize packs for all the winners. I'm definitely giving that away today as well before 3 o'clock. I'm finna go find some icy hot first, though, because Auntie Arm is not okay.

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2: 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What I don't mean? Know what's going on.
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can't f no, she thinks she me when she driving the sport. 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

0: Put me in a place on the map, cause I'm him. Never chase bread, chase the vision. Make your word when you see it, be the business. No cap, God am a witness. Success feel better, independent. 9-11 at the Valley, Adeline. Big Master P vibe, no limit. Ballin' hard on another hemisphere. Somebody tell them people Mr. Hem is here. Whoa, whoa, whoa, whoa, whoa, whoa. Mr. Hem is here. Whoa. Mr. Hill.
1: 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Home from DFW's Hip Hop and R&B, Dee Dee and the Bay Bay Show. It's Lil D, and well, did you see the Stars? They leaving the AAC and they're going to Plano. And I know you heard the Mavs left downtown and they're headed to the old Valley View. It's a bad time for downtown Dallas, like the restaurants. And let's talk about Houston. Let's do that. So it's a man in Houston who in jail. He got charged with, well, he out on bail, but he got charged with a felony because he was selling altered, like, disabled parking placards through social media for $150. I said $150. What? Then I said, through social media? What? Bro, you know, everything is not for the... And I'm not saying you should be selling these. You should totally not be selling these. That is definitely illegal and, like, you know, you shouldn't do that. But if you're going to do it, at least if you're going to do something stupid, be smart about it. Damn.
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3: 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I love it. 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

0: Who had the biggest, largest check? 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It's a little D. And, well, the mayor of the city of Pennsylvania says she never thought she'd see the day where in America, where reality TV show participation wins out over protecting and serving. It was this police officer in Pennsylvania, right? He went through the academy. He was a rookie cop. And then he was like, hey, I was just playing. I'm about to resign because I'm about to be on a new season of Love Island. And, you know, they're all just so disappointed. Mm-hmm. I equate this to a job trying to be mad at you when you quit abruptly instead of giving them a two-week notice, as if they give you a two-week notice before they fire you. I bet Love Island had a bigger check. Any black, any cute, he might win. This is going to be the first season of Love Island I watch. What's up?
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104, your home for DFW's Hip Hop and R&B, Dee Dee and the Bebe Show. If you thought Megan Thee Stallion was finna be at home crying over Clay, baby, you thought wrong. She done put out a new song and a new video, and

0: said, yo, Megan, yo, yo, yo. People talking about, girl, go heal. First of all, music is therapy, so maybe this is the array of healing. Secondly, don't she got a swim line she need to promote, and she got an alcohol line she need to promote? On the video, she's on a yacht drinking alcohol in bikinis. Girl, go get your bag. I love to see it. 6 minutes, Kendrick Lamar's on the way, and Lil Baby's after. It's K104.
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4: 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I like, yeah, she stink.
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0: type. Might put some dollars, my glass, whoa, on my mic. 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
1: Put up, I don't hang with rats, that's some new type. Get it whacked on the news type. 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
0: Touch my love on my

said, I got a master's and a doctorate. You go, boy. It's K104, your home for DFW's Hip Hop and R&B, DD and the Baby Show. It's Lil D. And hey, if you got a cousin or something who's trying to move to Dallas, tell them they need to go somewhere else. You know, San Antonio is beautiful around this time of year. I mean, they in the finals, you know. El Paso has a lot of beautiful architecture. What's in El Paso? You know what's in El Paso? Room. Space. They said Dallas-Fort Worth could reach 9 million people by next year. Man, what? And somebody had a really good point in the comments. They said driving in 2012 to 2020 was not this bad. I moved here in 2018, and it absolutely was not this bad. Then somebody else said 9 million people, and I'm still single. You know, you make a good point.

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rapping, I'm golden. 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

I just seen Mona Leo posting she on tour with Summer Walker, and I love that for her. You inside the 2 o'clock mix block with DJ Steve Nice on the tables. Make sure you're following him at DJ Steve Nice. You can follow me at Lil D on Air and follow us at K104FM. You're going to want to follow us to Southside Ballroom August 22nd. Boss Man D-Lo is coming with Young Miami and Bali Baby. I'll have tickets in 5 minutes.

0: 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It's Lil Dee, that's DJ Steve Nice with 2 o'clock Mix Block. Make sure you follow him at DJ Steve Nice. You can follow me at Lil Dee on air and follow us at K104 FM. Hey, so listen, I got hella tickets to give away this hour, DJ Steve Nice. I need to go ahead and get started, okay? Southside Ballroom, August 22nd, gonna be crazy. Boss Man D-Lo coming, and he bringing Bali Baby and Young Miami with him. You want to go? Be calling 10 right now, and I got you. 817-633-1045. Damn, phone's already ring. I know that's right. Southside Ballroom, August 22nd. Boss Man D-Lo, Bali Baby, Young Miami. Call it 10. You are in the building. Good luck.
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It's Lil D. Aye, Saturday is going to be crazy. Martin Lawrence is coming to the Texas Trustee Youth Theater, right? And Hennessy was like, I mean, that's cool, but we ain't finna put you in no regular chairs. You finna go to a suite. Me and JJ from the Sip are hosting the Suite Comedy and Cocktails powered by Hennessy. And I'm talking VIP parking, 2 suite tickets, free food, free non-alcoholic drinks, and a Hennessy prize pack for you to enjoy that sip at home. 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

You know I just be getting out my body sometimes. 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
1: Yeah, the reggaetoner's finished.
0: And y'all will maybe go to my scam and get in my bag right quick. Hey, baby, it's going down Saturday, August 22nd at the Southside Ballroom. Are you ready to play the game?
1: Yes.
0: All right, set the clock for 10 seconds. What is the name of the rap group that Young Miami was in then?
1: City Girls.
0: City Girls, that's right.

0: with you?
1: Myself, and make
0: them
1: spin it.
0: Ooh, that good. Okay, I see how you. It ain't tricking if you got it. Let me grab your info real quick. Yeah. Tell them the radio station to put you in the building to go to the motion party. If you slide with the big fish, baby, get ready. The R Request album next. You name it, we gonna bang it. Plus, the playlist is out the door, and we gotta talk about Sauce Walker.

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0: 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But in the meantime, it's time for me to bust it down. Hey, always remember, baby don't make the news, but I'm gonna report it.
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3: Ooh, messy.
0: All right, dear Heavenly Father, here I am again, once again, on one bending knee with one eye open because I don't trust not a me tata. I keep my fire right here just because I got to make the scene look like a 4th of July on my scream holiday and let it rip. All right, messing people to the front, real people to the back because this is bigger than Nino Brown. All right, what y'all want to know about first? Oh, finally, Cassie has finally relocated after she got her settlement. Rumors had it that she done moved out of the United States. Now, they got some court documents. They say that I reside outside of the United States. I do not intend on moving back to the United States. Oh, you done got your Russell Simmons on. I get it. That's what the court filing read, okay? Additionally, it states that she said, I am a citizen of the United States. I am not a resident of the state of California. Her location was not revealed, but guess what? Reports say that she requested to attend court in New York after that little filing between her and that male escort, Clayton Howard, involving Clayton Howard and herself. Now, I ain't got a dog in the fight, but that's what she say. She gonna move. She ain't living over here in the United States. But then she living over here in the United States because she ain't trying to go to court in California. That's her. She said she trying to go up there with her new legal team at in New York City. Now, I ain't got nothing against New York. But boy, listen here. If Cassie gets subpoenas and dragged back into that court in California, boy, they gonna get you off of that little $20 million that you thought you was playing a little Uncle Elroy off of Friday. Got your money. You are gone. No. You got to pay your 10% to the state of California, Miss Cassie. I like the way you moved, though. Hey, but I ain't got a dog in the fight. Kicking the can on down the street. Stephon Diggs. With his head split to the white.

0: me over the pain without sex as soon as he get over that gunshot wound after he copped outside of the damn hotel out there in Miami. Now, everything was all fine. Cardi B and you back together, Mr. Stephon Diggs. But see, you want to go Twitter fingers again and you over there reposting something to somebody else said, a good woman is hard to find. Then they say, you got to steal one from a who yeah, you didn't post it, but you reposted and everybody thinking you talking about Offset, including Offset. Maybe a little upset when you see him, so stand on what you retweeted. I ain't got a dog in that fight. Last but not least, the big story of today, Sauce Walker finally addressed that Drake was talking about him on that new Iceman album.
1: Baby mama drama, just a little baby mama drama.
2: Yeah, man, this how much dough I got out from OVO, just in case you want to know. Yeah, it's the kid that did, not the kid that didn't. The reason why the sauce word was written. Brand new, make it make you spectacular. Hey, man, the man just dropped a whole new album, and every song was about me, baby. Had going deep sea, baby. Yeah, man, I'm the that he talking about on the song that was putting the bone on the in the home that he was paying for. You heard what he said? Tricking on all the bills is how I sauce and spill. When I found out that you was in the house I paid for, it broke my heart. That was me from the start. It's the kid that did, man. Hey, man, this ain't nothing new. This is what I really do, though. I never took a loss on the internet yet.
0: Well, hold on. Baby mama drama out today? Oh, no. He said his official response is tomorrow. So the world, the internet, K104. I'm going to eat my popcorn and just see how it all played back. I know y'all going to apologize to each other in about 4 months. But Jay Prince going to sit y'all down. But, hey, I'm listening for the response, too. I'm going to keep my nose on my face and out y'all business. Y'all rappers, keep it like it's K104, the base station.
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2: Woo! Turn the music up. Yeah, up. Yeah, up. DF Dub, it's time for the hottest countdown in the Metroplex. 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Tickets are in my hands. Yeah, you and your bestie want to get litty? It's a real lituation. Here goes song number 5, Drake, Janice, STFU.

Yeah, that's my light-skinned brother Drizzy Drake kicking in with Janice STFU. Here go number four. It's Kalani representing the West. You know what I'm talking about? You want to come get your clothes so they already fold.

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1: What do you mean funny? 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
0: Ladies and gentlemen, time for the 5 o'clock funny of the day. While you're rolling home, jamming K104, where we highlight scammers, rammers, carjackers, criminals, people who end up on the wrong side of the LAW. You can run from the LAW all you want, but you can't run from the LAWD because he's the one who sits high and call all the shots. And today, we have to highlight a pastor. Yes, sir. A pastor out there in Florida. They say, sir, you are in the middle of an $8 million COVID fraud case that was real bizarre. Now, they say you were strange, unlike any other person that was out there getting their fraud on during the COVID time. They say that y'all was in the middle of $8.4 million pandemic relief loan that y'all got over there, saying that y'all was running a mental health institution. But when they came over there to get y'all, they say they found records purposely signed by a dementia-striking accountant. Bags of shredded documents were discovered in a Mercedes-Benz SUV. They found cell phones that were found inside pouches specifically designed to block radio frequencies and keep them from being tracked. They say y'all had to call it off of New Jack City going down over there. Then when they came to get y'all, they say it was all centered around a man of God. Yes, sir. Mr. Evan Edwards. They say you and your son, Josh, was arrested in 2022 on charges of frequently obtaining millions in COVID relief aid and trying to use some of the money to buy luxury homes, vehicles. They say y'all was even trying to move down the street from damn Disney World. I said, what? You know y'all gonna have the red flags going up on y'all. Don't nobody live near Disney because they want to get all day money. Mr. Walt, do not play about his money. Everything is magical, and that's what y'all did with that money. Y'all made $8.4 million magically disappear, but then when they came to get y'all, y'all tried to play crazy. Now, your legal defense team did not get with y'all prior to the trial, and they said they got multiple psychiatrists to come in and examine whether or not y'all were truly suffering from mental health problems. Now, I ain't got a dog in the fight, you know what I'm saying, being mentally challenged, and hey, I don't argue with y'all. I'm gonna let you and God deal with you, but they say they got the people to come in and say, y'all ain't crazy. Y'all wasn't over there. Y'all was just pretending, and then the judge came on down and gave y'all 4 years and 3 months in prison. Now, your son, Josh, he was a Canadian citizen. And they say they're going to deport him after he go to, you know, do a little time up there. Luke Sterry, Michael Unit, Robinson Unit, Beatles, Siegelville, wherever they all landed. Tell all my homies over there in the pen, keep y'all head up. Good Lord say the same. You're going to see the streets again. And in the words of Young Miami, and in the words of Evangelist Miami,

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0: It's Dee Dee in the Morning talking with Dr. Phil Harrison of Mint Dentistry. Okay, I got to tell you something. 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

0: 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Who's this?
1: Lisa.
0: What's up, baby? You calling number 10, boo?
1: I'm in there. What's
0: you
1: up?
0: Already know you in there, baby. Monday, August 31st, you and your best friend going to see Bryson Tiller. Now give me song number 4. You know it's Kalani Folded, baby. Y'all outside. You are going to see Bryson Tiller. Now, the good news is, who you going to take with you? The person in the background?
1: I mean, what you mean?
0: Oh, yeah. Y'all finna get to a fight in the car. Hold on. Put your nose back on your face, baby. I just did. Okay. Now, what's y'all favorite radio station?
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0: You already know. If you slide with baby, buckle up for me. Huck one time because you love Jesus. All right, keep texting while driving. You ready to meet him early? It's time for that traffic song. You know the vibe. Everybody get home safe. And if you get into a bad crash, call 800-BAD-CRASH. 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

0: 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It's time for me to bust it down. Hey, always remember, Baby don't make the news, but I'm gonna report it.
1: I got the juice, the rumor report. I got the juice.
2: Ooh, messy.
0: All right, dear Heavenly Father, here I am again, once again, on one bending knee with one eye open because I don't trust not a me tata. I keep my fire right here just because I got to make the scene look like a 4th of July on my scream holiday and let it rip. All right, messy people to the front, real people to the back because this is bigger than Nino Brown. All right, what y'all want to know about first? Oh, finally, Cassie has finally relocated after she got her settlement. Rumor has it that she done moved out of the United States and they got some court documents. They say that I reside outside of the United States. I do not intend on moving back to the United States. Oh, you done got your Russell Simmons on. I get it. That's what the court filing read, okay? Additionally, it states that she said, I am a citizen of the United States. I am not a resident of the state of California. Her location was not revealed, but guess what? Reports say that she requested to attend court in New York after that little filing between her and that male escort, Clayton Howard, involving Clayton Howard and herself. Now, I ain't got a dog in the fight, but that's what she say. She gonna move. She ain't living over here in the United States. But then she living over here in the United States because she ain't trying to go to court in California. Yes, sir, she say she trying to go up there with her new legal team at in New York City. Now, I ain't got nothing against New York, but boy, listen here. If Cassie gets subpoenaed and dragged back into that court in California, boy, they gonna get you all for that little $20 million that you thought you was playing a little Uncle Elroy off of Friday, got your money, and you are gone. No, you got to pay your 10% to the state of California, Miss Cassie. I like the way you move, though. Hey, but I ain't got a dog in the fight. Kicking the can on down the street. Stephon Diggs gonna get his head split to the white meat over there playing with Offset as soon as he get over that gunshot wound after he copped outside of that damn hotel out there in Miami. Now, everything was all fine. Cardi B and you back together, Mr. Stephon Diggs. But see, you want to go Twitter fingers again and you over there reposting something to somebody else said. Say, a good woman is hard to find. Then they say, you got to steal one from a who yeah, you didn't post it, but you reposted and everybody thinking you talking about Offset, including Offset. Maybe a little upset when you see him, so stand on what you retweeted. I ain't got a dog in that fight. Last but not least, the big story of today, Sauce Walker finally addressed that Drake was talking about him on that new Iceman album.

0: baby mama drama. Just a little baby mama drama. Still mad, I don't know.
1: Spuds. Everybody went on my with spuds, huh? Yeah, man. This how much dough I got out from OVO. Just in case you want to know, yeah. It's the kid that did, not the kid that didn't. The reason why the sauce word was written. Brand new, make it break. Make you spectacular. Hey, man, the man just dropped a whole new album, and every song was about me, baby. Had going deep sea, baby. Yeah, man, I'm the that he talking about on the song that was putting the bone on the in the home that he was paying for. You heard what he said? Tricking on all the bills is how I sauce and spill. When I found out that you was the house I paid for, it broke my heart. That was me from the start. It's the kid that did, man. Hey, man, this ain't nothing new. This
2: is
1: what I really do, though. I never took a loss on the internet yet.
2: Well, hold on. Baby Mama Drama out today. Oh, no, he said his official response is tomorrow. So the world, the internet, K104. I'm going to eat my popcorn and just see how it all played back. I know y'all going to apologize to each other in about 4 months because Jay Prince going to sit y'all down. But, hey, I'm listening for the response, too. I'm going to keep my nose on my face and out y'all business. Y'all rappers, keep it like it's K104, the big station.
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0: DFW, this the big homie Bay Bay, the big fish from K104. 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